0: time of the year where it's hot. 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And for all my people that work outside, we thank you for what you do. 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
8: A better life with Dr. Sanjay Gupta.
9: A colleague of mine went to a meeting of the primetime seniors the other week. There are programs like this all over the country for people in their 60s, 70s, 80s, and beyond to stay active. It's not just something to keep older folks busy. It helps to keep their bodies in shape and their brains sharp. Showing up with a good attitude is a must, and research shows that having the right mindset actually does lead to better physical aging. So if you need some suggestions to boost your positivity, experts we talked to recommended focusing on goals, which can boost your confidence. Practice gratitude, they said. One of the seniors my colleague met told her that just waking up in the morning is, quote, better than the alternative. That's true. Focus on the things you can control. Diet and exercise. And very importantly, surround yourself with positive people, because that can be contagious. I'm Dr. Sanjay Gupta, helping you live a better life.
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17: Night temperatures cool down into the lower 70s with variable cloudy skies. A chance of scattered thunderstorms are possible in the evening hours, and those storms could become locally heavy, so make sure you're staying aware. Tomorrow, temperatures are seasonably warm with highs in the upper 80s and another chance of scattered showers and storms. From the WECT First Alert Forecast Center, I'm meteorologist Grace Conaway.
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1: I heard what you said through the grapevine. 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

through the grapevine. 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

Girl, you a 10, girl, you a 10, girl, you a 10, girl, you a 10, girl, you a 10, girl, you a 10, girl, you a 10, girl, you a 10, girl, you a 10, girl, you a 10, girl, you a 10, girl, you a 10, girl, you a 10, girl, you a 10, girl, you a 10, girl, you a 10, girl, you a 10, girl, you a 10, girl, you a 10, girl, you a 10, girl, you a 10, girl, you a 10, girl, you a 10, girl, you a 10, girl, you a 10, girl, you a 10, girl, you a 10, girl, you a 10, girl, you a 10, girl, you a 10, girl, you a 10, girl, you a 10, girl, you a 10, girl, you a 10, girl, you a 10, girl, you a 10, girl, you a 10, 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
8: 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Ask them how the posts in their feed make them feel. These apps are built to be addictive, so kids, all of us in fact, will keep coming back for more, even when we are made to feel worse. It's bizarre. You might need to help your son or daughter reset their algorithm by unfollowing certain accounts and following or interacting with more positive ones. They might need suggestions of other healthier things to do, or to see you leading the way by example and putting your own phone away. 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And if you need some help, sort of, I guess, resetting expectations, try engaging parents of your kids' friends for a more coordinated effort. I'm Dr. Sanjay Gupta, helping you live a better life.
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0: 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I go by the name of Charlemagne the God, and there's no place like the Carolinas, Wilmington, Myrtle Beach, Wrightsville Beach, all home to the world's most dangerous morning show, The Breakfast Club, and Coast 97.3.
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10: A Better Life with Dr. Sanjay Gupta.
11: By age 35, two-thirds of American men will experience some degree of noticeable hair loss. And by age 50, about 85% of men will have significantly thinning hair. That's according to the American Hair Loss Association. Now, one dermatologist explained that hair loss can either be genetic or it can be triggered by stress, illness, surgery, medications, major life events. No matter the cause, a lot of men, understandably, are frustrated by hair loss because it seems like a loss of control. You can take great care of your scalp by all sorts of expensive lotions and potions, but that might not matter. There are some tried and true medications that might work, like minoxidil or finasteride. But another solution is just shaving it off. And I've heard more and more how liberating this can be for a lot of guys. That's the ultimate control of their appearance. I'm Dr. Sanjay Gupta, helping you live a better life.

0: 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How did they go from top of the rock to rock bottom?
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0: Thursday night, temperatures cool down into the lower 70s with variable cloudy skies. A chance of scattered thunderstorms are possible in the evening hours, and those storms could become locally heavy, so make sure you're staying aware. Tomorrow, temperatures are seasonably warm with highs in the upper 80s and another chance of scattered showers and storms. From the WECT First Alert Forecast Center, I'm meteorologist Grace Conaway.
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8: A better life with Dr. Sanjay Gupta.
9: For decades, the prevailing wisdom for someone who's had a heart attack has been to put them on beta blockers for the rest of their life. But new research suggests that might not be necessary, and that the benefits of these medications probably taper off after a year or two. On the whole, and for the average person, beta blockers are very safe and very effective. But, as with any medication, they can come with a cost. A financial one, and also potential side effects. We're talking about things like fatigue, dizziness, dry mouth, dry eyes. I want to be clear when I say that you absolutely should talk to your doctor before starting or stopping any medication. Point is, if you're years out from a heart attack and you're in otherwise good health, you might want to ask your doctor about discontinuing beta blockers. You want to, of course, keep up a healthy lifestyle, diet, exercise, and sleep. I'm Dr. Sanjay Gupta, helping you live a better life.
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1: Dougie, you told me he been on some positive, yeah. Lately, I just wanna show up and body some, yeah. Always been a little mathematician. Lately, this cash I'm getting got me losing count of these bags. I've been moving too fast. Hard times don't last. Remember when cops are razz, talking out my, boy, you ain't.

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I go by the name of Charlemagne the God, and there's no place like the Carolinas, Wilmington, Myrtle Beach, Wrightsville Beach, all home to the world's most dangerous morning show, The Breakfast Club, and Coast 97.3.

Let's get the party started. See you at the bar, you was hardly talking. That's when I knew that your heart was scarring. Friends to lovers need a part to star in. Like, wait, babe, let me ask your pardon.

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15: For years, we've been talking about both the positive and negative effects of being on social media. And I would say, by and large, for older adults, social media is net positive. Not all positive, but net positive. Helps them keep in touch with friends and stay social. But for younger people, social media use, especially heavy use, tends to be net negative. In fact, according to this year's World Happiness Report, youth who use social media more than 5 hours a day reported a lower level of well-being. And researchers who study this sort of thing found that many teens wish these platforms didn't even exist, and yet they can't seem to stop using them. Experts we talked to largely suggested two things. Ideally, along with your friend group, take some time offline. Also, try to recurate your algorithm so it shows you posts that'll make you feel good. I'm Dr. Sanjay Gupta, helping you live a better life.
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10: Night temperatures cool down into the lower 70s with variable cloudy skies. A chance of scattered thunderstorms are possible in the evening hours, and those storms could become locally heavy, so make sure you're staying aware. Tomorrow, temperatures are seasonably warm with highs in the upper 80s and another chance of scattered showers and storms. From the WECT First Alert Forecast Center, I'm meteorologist Grace Conaway.
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Girl, you a 10, girl, you a 10, girl, you a 10, girl, you a 10, girl, you a 10, girl, you a 10, girl, you a 10, girl, you a 10, girl, you a 10, girl, you a 10, girl, you a 10, girl, you a 10, girl, you a 10, girl, you a 10, girl, you a 10, girl, you a 10, girl, you a 10, girl, you a 10, girl, you a 10, girl, you a 10, girl, you a 10, girl, you a 10, girl, you a 10, girl, you a 10, girl, you a 10, girl, you a 10, girl, you a 10, girl, you a 10, girl, you a 10, girl, you a 10, girl, you a 10, girl, you a 10, girl, you a 10, girl, you a 10, girl, you a 10, girl, you a 10, girl, you a 10, girl, you a 10, girl, you a 10, girl, you a 10, girl, you a 10, girl, you a 10, girl, you a 10, girl, you a 10, girl, you a 10, girl, you a 10, girl, you a 10, gir

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12: For more than a decade, the Environmental Working Group has put out a list of the so-called Dirty Dozen. These are the non-organic produce contaminated with the highest levels of pesticides. Well, this year, spinach topped the list, followed by kale, collard, mustard greens, strawberries, grapes, nectarines, peaches, cherries, apples, blackberries, pears, potatoes, and blueberries. Now, all these fruits and vegetables are part of a healthy diet, so no one is saying you shouldn't eat them. Point is, though, you could consider buying these items organic if and when you can, and then taking extra care when you wash them. The FDA recommends rinsing all fruits and vegetables, even the ones that are organic, under running water that is slightly warmer than room temperature. Don't use soap, bleach, or any fancy produce washes. I'm Dr. Sanjay Gupta, helping you live a better life.
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No, she thinks she me when she driving the sport. 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

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Big Master P vibe, no limit. 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

0: What's up, it's your man Big B, and you think the summer's over? Not on the coast. 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
8: A better life with Dr. Sanjay Gupta.
9: There are lots of things you can measure to get an idea of how healthy you are at any given moment. Temperature, heart rate, blood pressure, just to name a few. But how about how healthy you will be and how long you're likely to live? According to a new study out of the University of Buffalo, two simple strength tests are pretty accurate at predicting longevity in older women. One is hand grip strength, and the other is how quickly people can stand up from a seated position without using their arms. By the way, I remember interviewing former President Jimmy Carter when he was quite old and being really impressed how he just popped out of the chair without using his arms. Not a lot of older people can actually do that. But I think the message here is that maintaining strength as you age is going to help you perform everyday activities, but also help you avoid injury and stay independent. I'm Dr. Sanjay Gupta, helping you live a better life.
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0: Night temperatures cool down into the lower 70s with variable cloudy skies. A chance of scattered thunderstorms are possible in the evening hours, and those storms could become locally heavy, so make sure you're staying aware. Tomorrow, temperatures are seasonably warm with highs in the upper 80s and another chance of scattered showers and storms. From the WECT First Alert Forecast Center, I'm meteorologist Grace Conaway.
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9: A better life with Dr. Sanjay Gupta.
10: There are lots of things you can measure to get an idea of how healthy you are at any given moment. Temperature, heart rate, blood pressure, just to name a few. But how about how healthy you will be and how long you're likely to live? According to a new study out of the University at Buffalo, two simple strength tests are pretty accurate at predicting longevity in older women. One is hand grip strength, and the other is how quickly people can stand up from a seated position without using their arms. By the way, I remember interviewing former President Jimmy Carter when he was quite old and being really impressed how he just popped out of the chair without using his arms. Not a lot of older people can actually do that. But I think the message here is that maintaining strength as you age is going to help you perform everyday activities, but also help you avoid injury and stay independent. I'm Dr. Sanjay Gupta, helping you live a better life.
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0: 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Somebody tell them people Mr. Hem is here.
1: Whoa, whoa, whoa, whoa, whoa, whoa.
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Now she want all my crew. 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
2: A Better Life with Dr. Sanjay Gupta.
3: As someone who's been married nearly 25 years, I'll tell you, there's a lot of great things about having a spouse. And according to a new study out of the University of Miami Health System, marriage might even be linked to a lower risk of cancer. Why? Well, the researchers said people who are married are less likely to engage in risky behavior. They're more likely to get a nudge to go to regular preventive medicine appointments and screenings. And they have a partner to share the load of family obligations, household chores, and finances. No one is saying you should get married in the pursuit of better health. But if you are single, how can you build a strong support system to maybe get some of these same benefits? Do your own research, find out what's important, and then hold members of your squad accountable and let them hold you accountable as well. That can provide a lot of support. I'm Dr. Sanjay Gupta, helping you live a better life.
0: 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Like right now, more hip-hop and R&B.
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0: Peace to the planet. 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

mama said it, dying none more, none less. 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
1: Why? A better life with Dr. Sanjay Gupta.
2: When you need your body to perform, but some of your muscles are having trouble, other muscles can sometimes help compensate. This is a great thing short term, but long term it can lead to serious and even chronic aches and pains. So if you've got nagging stiffness or irritation somewhere, don't push through it. Try to figure out why it's happening and how you can correct it. Strength and conditioning specialist Dana Santa says, performing exercises at a deliberate tempo makes it easier to notice when the wrong muscles are taking over, and also gives the intended muscles a chance to engage before that compensation kicks in. Dana suggests that starting with primary movement patterns such as squatting, hinging, pushing, pulling, rotating, and core can help make compensation easiest to identify and to address. I'm Dr. Sanjay Gupta, helping you live a better life.
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5: A Better Life with Dr. Sanjay Gupta.
6: As someone who's been married nearly 25 years, I'll tell you, there's a lot of great things about having a spouse. And according to a new study out of the University of Miami Health System, marriage might even be linked to a lower risk of cancer. Why? Well, the researchers said people who are married are less likely to engage in risky behavior. They're more likely to get a nudge to go to regular preventive medicine appointments and screenings. And they have a partner to share the load of family obligations, household chores, and finances. No one is saying you should get married in the pursuit of better health. But if you are single, how can you build a strong support system to maybe get some of these same benefits? Do your own research, find out what's important, and then hold members of your squad accountable and let them hold you accountable as well. That can provide a lot of support. I'm Dr. Sanjay Gupta, helping you live a better life.
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10: If I were to ask you what makes for a good night's sleep, you'd probably say a dark, quiet room, not too many things on your mind. But every night when you go to get some Z's, how often do you really think about the temperature in your bedroom? Temperature may be one of the most underappreciated factors in sleep. That's according to the Senior Vice President of Research and Scientific Affairs at the National Sleep Foundation. We often hear about lights and screens and stress, but even modest changes in temperature and airflow can influence both how quickly you fall asleep and how deeply you stay asleep. Most experts will recommend a room temperature of 60 to 67 degrees Fahrenheit. You might also experiment with your sheets and what you actually wear to bed. Play around a bit and see what improves your sleep. You might be delightfully surprised. I'm Dr. Sanjay Gupta, helping you live a better life.
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1: That's right.
0: Had more celebrities at his party than Taylor Swift's wedding, ladies and gentlemen. Michael Rubin.
1: They calling you the new Diddy, Michael Rubin. I don't know what that means. Have you seen that on social media?
2: I don't pay attention to that.
1: Like Michael Rubin's the new Diddy.
2: You know, there's one thing I've learned.
0: I didn't see that.
2: There's one thing I've learned. The harder you work, the better you do, the more people come for you. It comes to the territory.
3: Yeah, yeah.
2: And you know what? I see that as I'm happy that we're doing well overall, and it's all good.
1: But they're saying that because of the white party. That's why.
2: You know what? You're allowed to have a party. You're allowed to have fun. It's 2026. We're allowed to have fun again. We're bringing fun back in 2026.
3: Did you really change the date of your party because Taylor Swift's wedding?
2: You know, the truth be told, we hadn't set the date yet. And then when her wedding came out, there were a couple of people who called me and said, hey, this is going to be complicated. We said, hey, everyone who comes to the white party can come whenever they want. Mm-hmm. So it didn't really matter. So it was just easy to shift it a couple of days from when we were originally thinking.
0: Now, let's talk about Fanatics Fest. Now, for people that don't know, how was Fanatics created? Because it was a couple of companies you put together to create Fanatics, correct?
2: Yeah, I really started Fanatics in almost 2001, 2002 as part of a bigger company I was running. eBay bought that company, and Fanatics was a teeny company in 2011. I bought it back and really started building this as my, 100% focus starting 2011. So we've been at it 15 years, and it's starting to get fun. It's really starting to get fun now.
1: Ooh, explain that. What do you mean when you say starting to get fun? It felt like work in the beginning or something?
2: No, it never feels like work. Okay. I love what I do every minute of every day. It's just, I think as we continue to touch more sports fans in more ways, and we continue to broaden the business, and I think really get so focused and obsessed about how do we raise the game for fans in everything we do. Mm-hmm. I just feel like, when I was small, we dreamed about getting big. Now that we're a little bit bigger, I think big is bad. I dream about how do you become beloved? Mm-hmm. Like, how do you make the most beloved brand in the world? And it's funny, you talk about Fanatics Fest. Mm-hmm. It's like, that's about how do you be beloved? How do you bring all these incredible, athletes, celebrities, artists, and most importantly, 200,000 sports fans together for 4 days. And that's about being beloved. It's about giving a big give back to sports fans. So,
3: was it intentional to plan it around like all the World Cup stuff?
2: Yes.
3: Like the dates?
2: It was 100. So I'll tell you the thing I'm singly most excited about. So in the World Cup is, to me, I think it's just this such incredible, amazing event. Every 4 years, and then you have at the end two teams remaining. 4 years ago, it was Argentina and it was France. Mbappe, captain of France, Messi, captain of Argentina. Mm-hmm. They do a press conference 2 days before the final match at the stadium where the final match is. So it would be at MetLife. Mm-hmm. They actually moved that press conference for the first time in the history of the World Cup to be at Fanatics Fest in front of fans. Okay. So if this is a repeat of 4 years ago, which it very well could be, Argentina played France, you'd have Mbappe and Messi at Fanatics Fest in front of tens of thousands of fans. Wow. Now that's insane. Mm-hmm. So,
4: is that also why it's 4 days this year as well?
2: You know, look, we couldn't cram it all in to 3 days anymore. I mean, we're going to have, when you look at the people coming at this, I just looked at this. I mean, you've got in every sport, every top athlete, and by the way, in culture, you've got from Jay-Z to Travis Scott to Wayne to every other artist that comes through. And I just look, Kevin Hart's hosting Cold as Balls, and he's got, Djokovic one day and Cooper Flagg another day. And, he's got, so many different great athletes. And so, we love bringing it all together. And it's, by the way, it is, we'll spend, between us and our partners, we'll spend like $80 or $90 million to put this thing on.
1: Wow.
2: And the ticket revenue, the tickets are like 60 or 70 bucks a ticket. So it's like 200,000 people come. It's like, it's like 15 million bucks in ticket revenue. But we do it because it's just a great thing to work your ass off. Because fans that come through, they love Fanatics when they leave. And I remember last year I had a guy in his 90s grab me. He's like, Mr. Rubin. And by the way, the only thing I don't like is being called Mr. Rubin. It makes me feel old. So I'm always like, Michael, Rube, whatever, anything but Mr. Rubin. He's like, I just want to tell you, this has been the greatest weekend of my life. I'm here with my son, my grandson, and my great-grandson. And he said, the moment we've had that we've been here all 3 days of this, and he had like tears coming out of his eyes. And it made me almost tear up just seeing, how much joy we brought to his
4: beloved
2: life. That's beloved.
0: Now, you talk about sports betting. So I want to go back to sports betting. Do you feel like sports betting hurt the league and sports a little bit?
2: No, because it was happening 100%, as we all know, illegally. So by taking something that was happening illegally and making it legal and giving it the regulation, I think it made it much safer for consumers. And by being regulated, I think a lot of things that were going wrong, those things are being worked out of the system. So people talk about the things where players have made mistakes, people have done things they shouldn't have done. that stuff was happening before. You just didn't have the systems in place to catch it. Now it's happening far less because of the systems that are in place. So I think a regular, like, to me, sports betting and gambling is a century-old business, you know? I mean, did you bet before you had legalized sports betting?
1: I don't bet now.
2: Did you bet before you had legalized sports betting?
0: I don't really gamble like that.
2: Listen, why
3: didn't ask us?
2: Because I just felt like I knew he bet.
3: We don't do it anyway. So.
2: Right. But sports betting is 90% male, in fairness. Do you guys bet before?
3: No.
2: I bet on every game.
3: Funny.
2: It was funny.
1: The whole game is over, Michael. You don't have to be
0: inclusive. Yeah, no, every once in a while I try, but I'm not really.
2: I actually do try to be inclusive.
3: Right. Thank you, Michael.
2: Yeah, so shut it. Let's go. I'm on your team. But it is. It's not like the casino part of our business is, you know, 50-50 male to female. Sports betting is like 92% male driven.
3: And all this business that you do, all these big names, like, I just, every time we talk to you, I feel your excitement for what you do. How do you, said it's getting fun now, but it's not because it wasn't fun before. How do you keep your work so, like, passion filled and like it grows so big, but you're like a kid at a candy store right now. Mm-hmm.
2: I agree with that. And I'll say to you something that I could say that will be offensive, but I really believe is, if you don't love what you do, you shouldn't do it. Now, I know what everyone's going to say is, oh, well, it's easy. It's easy for Michael Rubin to say that. Mm-hmm. Okay. But I, like, look, you only have so many days on this planet. And, like, I love so much what I'm doing. I love the great parts about what I do. And I love the challenges that I learn from and I grow from. And so that's what makes me so passionate to the question you just asked me. Like, I wake up so I go to bed, you know, on a normal day, I'll go to bed 11 o'clock, 1130. I wake up within 3 hours. And, like, I want to go to work so bad, but then I know it's so unhealthy to only sleep 3 hours a night, so I try to get, like, another 2 to 3 hours sleep. Mm. And I wake up and I jump out of bed because I'm excited to see all the action that I missed in the five and a half hours I didn't look at my phone. And, you know, and I love building it. So to me, like, I'm learning every day. I'm growing every day. I have so many great people around me. Mm-hmm. You know, like, look, by the way, think about this. We're in the middle of the World Cup. I have Fanatics Fest coming up next week. Just finished with the White Party. It's like, it's almost like we were just saying, I was joking, which I think I need to turn my phone off for like a couple weeks in August just to try to give my brain a little bit of a detox.
0: How does your family feel about
1: Is there a point where the growth becomes enough? Like, kind of expounding on what Lauren said? Like,
2: let me ask you a question. If you were number one, if your show was the number one show in the world of anything above anything, not just against your core metrics, against everybody in the world. Okay, you still say that sucks. It's not good enough.
1: You're right.
2: No, okay, and so I'm never satisfied.
3: Yeah.
2: I'm never happy. And when I go through Fanatics Fest, no matter how great it is, I'm gonna look at what are all the things I see that aren't right. I remember doing a walkthrough of the White Party 3 hours before. I was pointing out like 50 things that bothered me. Okay, because I have that attention to detail. It's just the brain I was born with. And so I don't think you should ever be satisfied. I don't think, you know, how good you are. Do you think Tom Brady was satisfied with 7 Super Bowls? Mm-hmm. He only talks about the 3 he didn't win. Mm-hmm. Okay? He's not talking about the ones that, you know, he won. He's talking about, you know, I can't believe what happened against the Giants. I can't believe what happened here. That's the mentality. Mm-hmm. And so that's the winner's mentality. So, no, we should never be satisfied.
0: All right, we got more with Michael Rubin. When we come back, don't move. It's The Breakfast Club. Good morning.
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11: 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A better life with Dr. Sanjay Gupta.
18: I'm feeling lucky to have my college-age kids home with me for a few weeks this summer. And one of the things I know we're going to be talking about, AI. I've started to use it more often at the hospital to get fresh takes on patient problems that I'm trying to solve. And for my girls, well, I know that they are navigating college now with these new powerful tools. Something, frankly, that you and I couldn't have even imagined when we were in school. But while it may be tempting to outsource your studying and your work to these large language models, I beg you not to. And that's because AI chatbots tend to reproduce what researchers call weird viewpoints. That's an acronym: Western, Educated, Industrialized, Rich, and Democratic. Look, AI isn't going away, and admittedly, it can be a really powerful tool, but you don't want it doing your thinking for you. I'm Dr. Sanjay Gupta, helping you live a better life.
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Hold up. 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I can hear you. 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

0: J&B, Jess Hilarious, Charlamagne Tha God. We are the Breakfast Club. Laura LaRosa's here as well. We're still kicking it with Michael Rubin. Fanatics Fest takes place on July 16th through the 19th at the Javits Center in New York City. Charlamagne?
1: We've got a couple more questions. I haven't gotten you in trouble yet. But listen,
2: keep trying. It doesn't bother me. What do we have so far? We have the... erectile dysfunction. We have
3: ditty shots.
4: From the back this year.
2: What's that?
4: I didn't see too many hugs from the back this year.
0: That's not illegal.
4: I didn't see
0: no hugs from the back. You stop that.
4: No.
2: Well, first of all, I just want to say one thing. I've hugged many people drunk, every which way, front, back, and don't give a shit. But I would say after that happens, definitely made me more sensitive to not have a picture like that go out. Okay. And I will hug you from the back anytime.
4: Exactly.
2: There's nothing
4: normal
2: about that. By the way, I'm looking at like Holland's Instagram and like he was just in an ice bath. I actually thought about you guys yesterday because I saw Holland, obviously the star of Norway, is like, you know, one of the most incredible soccer, as we call football
4: them?
2: Players in the world. What's that?
4: Why'd you think about that?
2: Because they were in ice. He was in an ice bath with one of his teammates. Mm. It was like a little ice bath.
4: Oh, yeah.
2: I'm like, oh god, the you guys would be talking. Oh, can't okay. take an ice bath together.
4: They would do.
1: Why would we be taking an ice bath
4: y'all
1: together?
4: Y'all do a lot.
1: Why would anybody take an ice bath together?
2: Because the athletes could have fun and make a joke and take a picture of
4: exactly.
2: the people in the ice bath.
1: Joke. Okay.
2: I don't illegal. Think they were really taking an ice bath together. I thought it was a joke. But so I will hug you from behind still.
1: I don't want you to.
2: You brought it. I know you like it, by the way. See, he's trying to make me uncomfortable. He does. He tries to act like it bothers him, but it doesn't.
0: No.
2: Okay. We're making hugging comfortable. 2026. We can have fun. That's we can hug.
4: Bring it back.
2: Okay.
1: From the front.
0: Hug from the back.
4: Hey.
2: There's nothing suspect about that.
1: The thing I do respect about you.
2: You know what's suspect?
1: What?
2: Thinking you can't hug.
1: I can hug. You want to hug right now?
2: Let's go, baby.
0: From the back.
5: Let's
0: turn
5: go,
0: around.
5: Baby. Now turn around.
1: No.
2: If I ever see you when I've had like 10 drinks,
0: stop.
2: I'm jumping on your back. Just
4: definitely
2: just,
4: jump on his back, Mike.
2: Yeah.
4: Here's
2: going to be a problem. He's going to pull his back. He's like, oh, I'm too old now. You pull my back out.
1: That's when I go back to see. That's why they call you the new Diddy.
2: They actually go on over you, though.
1: No, they don't. But the thing I respect about you, though, you are one of the few billionaires, I believe, who's really embraced black culture instead of just profiting from it, because you put a lot of money in a lot of black people's pocket, right? But what's the responsibility that comes with that?
2: Look, I don't look at it as black culture, not black culture. I think they're just doing the right thing. Here's my real mentality. Mm-hmm. I am fortunate and lucky, and I want everyone to do great around me. I know this from a lot of really well-off white billionaires who they're actually not trying to help the other people. Like, I grew up with like Robert Kraft, Jonathan Kraft, they're always trying to help me.
1: Yeah,
2: okay.
1: Yeah.
2: I got a lot of people that helped me to be where I am. So I want to help everybody that I can.
4: Yeah.
2: Okay. And we have lots of friends and like real friends in common where I've like gotten to war for friends. I've helped them on big transformative things in their life.
1: Mm-hmm.
2: And they would do the same thing for me. I don't care white, black, purple. It doesn't matter. It just, to me, it's just like, do you have a mentality if you want everyone to do great around you? I want everyone to do great. I want all of us to grow together, all of us to push each other up.
1: Robert Kraft told us one time, he said, and if he was here, Robert Kraft said, I hate when I help people from other communities to get money and they don't help their communities.
2: Yeah, I actually remember hearing that. And look, what I would say is I really have the mentality of I just want everyone to do well. And I think if you have that mentality, it's great karma. Good shit happens. Mm-hmm. And so, like, I didn't try to start the Reform Alliance. Like, I watched something horrible happen to Meek that was wrong and said, okay, we like, I'm an entrepreneur. It's my responsibility that we got to go start something to fix this. And I didn't even think about it. I just did it. Okay. And that's when myself and Jay and Meek and Robert Kraft and the whole group came together. And by the way, we've impacted like more than a million people that would be on probation or parole today that aren't. But it wasn't like some strategic decision. Like, to me, I just want to always help where I can help and then be comfortable to ask people, you know, for questions and where I can learn from the amount I've learned from Jay-Z, the amount I've learned from Travis Scott, just by listening to them, by watching them. It's like, that helps me learn and be better. I'm fortunate to be in that position.
4: You talked about the last time you was here, when you talked about the black on black hate and you got a lot of pushback for that. You posted an apology and you said you got a phone call from one of the people that you have the most respect for in the world. And they told you that they appreciated your intention behind the comments, but it wasn't your place to speak on black culture, and you get it and you really appreciate the input. What was the learning? Like, what did you learn next?
2: Yeah, it was a good learning because I'm just like such a transparent person. Mm-hmm. I say whatever on my mind, which is why generally I'm a great interview for this guy when he's trying to get me in trouble.
4: Mm-hmm.
2: you know, because I speak my mind. The learning there was, if you have the mentality of you just want everyone to do great. And by the way, so many people were also sending me notes saying, you don't apologize. You are right. Mm-hmm. Including, I think, one of you guys might have. I can't remember. One of you guys hit me.
3: We talked about it on air.
2: Right. Mm-hmm. Look, I was well-intended. Mm-hmm. And what I was just trying to say is, I want everyone to do great. I don't want anyone to hate on anybody. But I get when it's not, the world you're from, people can say, it's not your place to speak. And that's a very logical input to give to me. And so sometimes you just need to realize as you get bigger, mm-hmm. right, people are going to pick apart everything you say.
5: Everything.
2: Okay? And so you just need to be a little more careful of just not, just speaking so quick off the cuff, even if it hurts an interview that he does.
4: Who calls you?
2: Doesn't matter. You guys know who called me.
1: I know who calls you.
2: Right.
1: See, that's...
2: I'm not saying... Of who it was? I got nothing to say.
4: Exactly.
3: How many celebrities call you when they can't get into the party? How many calls do you get when you don't send an invitation?
5: Oh God!
2: The thing I love about the white party is bringing so many great people together and the great things that come from it and the fun that people have. By the way, it's a 12-hour party. We have fun and we're allowed to have fun. There's no
1: a 12-hour party.
5: Yeah,
2: I know you're old.
5: It's different shifts.
2: Yeah, there's four parts of the party: 5:30 to 8:30. There's cocktails, and it's really kind of more business running. Everyone's just kind of having conversations and people finding things they can do with each other.
5: Networking.
1: It's got to be an Adderall hour for a 12-hour party.
2: 8:30. Everyone's not old and tired like you. We have good energy.
5: Right.
2: Yeah. 8:30 to 10 o'clock, we do dinner. They had the USA game on every once, the USA game. Then we go to my roof, okay, 10 o'clock, and we had, by the way, it was Alicia Keys did New York to the fireworks. Mm-hmm. She wasn't good or great. She was spectacular, mm-hmm. okay?
4: Swizz Beatz Son was DJing.
2: Yeah, he was great. Snoop, he was on the roof. He was great. Then we go to the club at 12:30, and Cardi was in the club. Mm-hmm. Nelly was in the club performing. Wayne was in the club, and they were just all so good. So it's different shifts. And it's one time people, and but average person is probably there 8, 9, 10 hours. Mm-hmm. And so to me, it's just it's good fun. So we are allowed to have fun in 2026. We're bringing fun back.
3: Well, Michael Rubin, ladies and gentlemen,
1: Michael Rubin, my guy.
3: July 16th through the 19th at Javits Center. It's the Breakfast Club. Good morning.
2: Always love being with you guys.
6: Early in the morning, late at night. It don't even matter what time it is. I will wait for you. Presidential roller, RM, wait. Whenever I find time, it's okay.

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1: What is the Breakfast Club?
2: Y'all are wild.
3: Danger.
4: You're a bit unpredictable.
5: What? With gang gang.
6: Y'all came a long way.
5: With gang gang.
7: Ask the questions that need to be answered, okay?
8: This was a morning show, for God's sake.
9: I like this show.
10: Wake up. Now let's begin.
9: Yo. Jess Hilarious.
7: Wake that ass up.
9: Charlemagne's a little late and it's Monday. Good morning to you. Back to the work week. Hopefully you're feeling amazing now. I expected Charlemagne to be late this morning. And that's because he really divulged into unk activities over the weekend. So, of course, all weekend long was Hove weekend. Friday was Reasonable Doubt, which we all went. I was there as well on Friday. Amazing show. He killed it. We'll break it down in a little bit. Saturday, day two, Charlotte went to day two. He did the Blueprint album. And day three was Extra Innings. Now, it was so ram-packed that the show, which was supposed to start at 8 o'clock, usually salute to DJ D-Nice. He DJs from 8 to like 8:40, and then Hove gets on at about 8:40. You're home by 12. Last night, it didn't start to 12.
11: What?
9: Yes, last night, it didn't start to 12. It was, I guess, getting everybody in, then they tried to bum rush the door, so Hove still wanted to put the show on. So last night, the show didn't start to after midnight. So that means the show is over about 3:15, 3:30. That means Charlemagne's going to be running a little late.
11: And Charlemagne's still there right now.
9: He might be still there. He might be still there right now enjoying the show. So
11: he should have just came straight to the station.
9: Straight to the station. But I heard nothing but great reviews from Saturday and Sunday. Friday, I took my daughter. We just had such an amazing night. It was daddy-daughter, a date night, and we just really enjoyed ourselves, just listening to Reasonable Doubt and breaking down all the lyrics. And her, she studied for it. So she listens to Hov, but she didn't know that album. So she listened to it, so she had an amazing time. And then after, he does the encore, which he does everything. He did, you know, every Iggy's in Paris to PSA to you name it, he did it. It was such an amazing
11: weekend. I heard some big stars came out last night. I saw my guy, you know, one of my favorite top three rappers, Eminem. He brought Eminem out.
9: Yeah, he brought Eminem out Saturday night. Last night, I seen he had Jeezy, he had Usher, he had
11: Rihanna.
9: I seen Tiana Taylor. Yeah. I seen Beyonce. He brought out Fat Joe and Jadakiss. It was just a great weekend for the Unks, and a great win for New York City. The only thing that I felt so bad for some reason, I don't know if you face this as well or anybody out there as well, is if you're flying, all the flights have been delayed and crazy.
11: Yes. That's why I'm happy I was going from Raleigh to Maryland this weekend. I was like, oh, it's going to be crazy getting back in New York, New Jersey. It's going
9: to
11: be too much.
9: Yeah, I had to go to Virginia. Yeah. Had to do a show, an all-white party. Salute to everybody out in Virginia. Then I had to do some things for my car show, which is in 2 weeks. So if you haven't got your tickets, 2 weeks for my car show. But there were so many people that were coming to New York that missed their flight on Friday because of delays that they bought tickets and couldn't even get in. So they had to double back and go back Sunday. But so many people have said that they missed flights or missed things because of what's going on with the flights. But every city that I've been going to have been saying the same thing. And I don't know if it's the weather. I don't know if it's the fact that the pilots need rest or what's going on. But a lot of people have been missing their flights. Flights have been delayed and people have been pissed the F off about it. But let's get the show cracking.
11: Nice.
9: Let's get the show cracking. How was Raleigh? Yeah, you did two shows in Raleigh, right?
11: Yeah, I did four shows. Shout out to the city of Raleigh, North Carolina. Those folks showed up. All four shows was a success. Shout out to my good brother, Chef Kev from Charlotte. He came through and made me some good home-cooked four-course meals. I'm talking about for me and my road team.
9: Nice.
11: We had lamb, salmon, green beans, and mimosa. Oh, and Cafe New Orleans located in Raleigh, North Carolina. They brought food to my show. They catered my show. And I asked her to make some veggie fried rice with some creamy Creole sauce. Mm-hmm. And boy, did she execute. So she's from New Orleans, but she brought that, all her family recipes to North Carolina. So now you ain't got to go. If you live in Raleigh, you don't got to go to New Orleans to get some good Creole food. It's Cafe New Orleans right there in Raleigh, North Carolina.
9: My question is to you is, did you get it out your system yet? Because I know your stomach a little sometimes.
11: No. You didn't... No, not all of it. Yo.
9: Oh, boy.
11: I'm over here.
9: Oh, boy.
11: Stomach is over here. Oh, boy. Flip show.
9: All right. Well, let's get the show cracking. Tierra Whack will be joining us. Her album, Whack Museum, is out now. So we're going to be kicking it with Philly's own Tierra Whack. And then Rich Dennis, the chairman of Essence. He's here to talk about Essence Magazine and Essence Festival. If you had an amazing time, there was over, what, 150,000, 200,000 people? We'll talk to him about all that. Let's get the show cracking. Let's start off with some Hov. Front page news is next. Get it off your chest as well. 800-585-1051. It's the Breakfast Club. Come on. Let's go. Throw it in the air.

0: picture. I'm the closer of the Marriott. Morning, everybody. It's DJ Envy, Jess Hilarious, Charlamagne Tha God. We are the Breakfast Club. Let's get in some front page news. Start off with sports. Now, England beat Norway 2-1. Argentina beat Switzerland 3-1. Now, there's four teams left in FIFA. France, Spain, England, and Argentina. Now, let's get in some front page news. What up, Mimi?
1: Good morning, Envy. Jess, how y'all doing this morning?
0: I'm good. I shouldn't be talking to you right now, but I'm going to let you slide.
2: Damn, what happened?
0: Because of the question she asked me during the contest.
1: You know what?
0: So Mimi was there on Friday with us, right? Nas walks out with Jay. Mimi going to say, yo, who was that?
1: First of all, I couldn't see. So I needed Envy just to explain because I couldn't see immediately. And then I got it. I was like, oh, I know who that is. And then I started rapping. I don't know why Envy's trying to act like I didn't know who that was.
2: Who knows?
1: Right, anyway. All right. So, y'all, so we begin this morning with breaking news out of Washington. So Republican Senator Lindsey Graham of South Carolina, he has died at the age of 71. So he had just returned from a trip from Ukraine where he met with President Zelensky on Friday. Now, his office says he suffered a tear in his aorta caused by heart disease. There were no publicly known health concerns before this trip. We're also hearing this morning from the 911 call from Lindsey's home. Let's listen to that.
3: EMS 6 responded to Inter 7 Medic 7 on scene, cardiac arrest. EMS 6 responded to Inter 7 Medic 7 was cardiac arrest.
1: Yeah, so if you hear that, it came in as a cardiac arrest call. He had been scheduled to appear on NBC's Meet the Press on Sunday, but he died Saturday night instead. So President Trump appeared on the program revealing that he had spoken to Graham just hours before his death. Let's listen to that.
4: So what makes it even stranger is that I got a call last night sometime in, you know, the early evening, maybe in the sevens, and he called and he said, we're all set for the Save America Act. He was pushing the Save America Act like crazy. He got back, said he just landed from Ukraine. I said, that's a long trip to make. He said, he sounded a little tired, but perfect, but a little bit tired. I had a right to be. And then he was a worker. No, he was really a worker, but he sounded great, actually. But he actually said he was tired. But he wanted to pass the Save America Act. And I said, well, we're going to get it done, Lindsey. We're going to get it done. I'll see you, like, soon. We thought maybe we might even meet today. And then that was it. And that was, you know, very around the time. It couldn't have been much longer. It could have been his last call. I don't know exactly. But I got a message about 1 o'clock in the morning from one of the people at his office that he had passed away.
0: Sad. Rest in peace. You know, at first he was very critical of Donald Trump. Very, very, very critical of Donald Trump. At one point he was running for president at one time, but he was very critical of Donald Trump. Talked about his policies, talked about him as a human being, and then became best friends with Donald Trump. It was very weird and upsetting. And then when I heard the news that Lindsey Graham died, my dumb ass thought it was Mitch O'Connell. I was like, oh, he passed.
2: I confused the two
0: at first, and I'm sure a lot of people did because it was, anyway.
1: Because we have been talking about Mitch McConnell, not Lindsey Graham. Lindsey Graham almost came out of nowhere.
0: Correct.
1: And to your point, Envy, during the 2016 campaign, Graham had called Trump a race-baiting, xenophobic, religious bigot. He had warned that the Republican Party was going to be destroyed if they had nominated him. Yeah, they traded a lot of barbs back and forth before they became ultimately friends. So what happens next to Graham's Senate seat? Well, under South Carolina law, the governor will appoint someone to temporarily fill the vacancy. But because Graham was already on the ballot for re-election in November, Republicans will now choose a nominee through a special primary, and then voters will decide in November who will get to fill that next seat. So we'll continue to see what happens with that and who those nominations are. President Trump says he has someone he wants to see in that seat, but he did not name that person. And so, you know, it could be anyone. And really quickly, speaking of Mitch McConnell, because we spoke about him on Friday, we asked, you know, where he was because he had been out of the public eye for about a month. And we now have the answer. So just hours after news broke about Senator Lindsey Graham's death, Mitch McConnell released a photo from a rehabilitation center along with his first detailed health update nearly a month. It says that he was hospitalized at home after a fall He briefly lost consciousness and later developed pneumonia and is now recovering in a rehab. So the doctors say the fall was related to complications from post-polio syndrome, not a stroke, not a heart attack or a concussion. But McConnell says he is still finishing out the remainder of his Senate term. So there we have our answers. And I guess we will continue to see what happens with Mitch McConnell, too.
0: All right.
1: I'm sure Republicans are both worried about that.
0: It wasn't him speaking, right? It was just a picture. It wasn't him talking.
1: It was just a picture of him and his wife in the looks like sort of like a hospital room.
0: Yes. All right. Well, we'll see you next hour, Mimi. Thank you. Everybody else, get it off your chest. 800-585-1051. If you need to vent, phone lines are wide open. It's The Breakfast Club. Good morning.
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1: Good morning, I'm Bill Murray in the WECT Newsroom with headlines on this Monday. Hey, the rain, a welcome sight, right? And the atmosphere is going to remain unsettled through tomorrow. Gannon Mebrick says temps should stay in the 80s for all of that before climbing back up midweek. Your updated forecast on the WECT weather app this morning. Now, time's going to tell if this recent round of showers and storms was enough to make a drought dent. Just a reminder that Brunswick County remains under a level 3 water shortage warning with mandatory restrictions. Automated outdoor irrigation prohibited. Nearly a third of Brunswick County has been under exceptional drought. That's as bad as it gets. The labeling doesn't go any higher than that. The rain also been good news for that massive fire in the county, which had grown to over 300 acres over the weekend. WECT's Randa Crooms out there again this morning, charting progress in the effort to put that thing out. That fire off a quarry road in Shallotte started on Friday. The call is still under investigation this morning. The good news, people told to evacuate have been allowed to return home. From the WECT Newsroom, I'm Bill Murray.
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14: 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From the Mr. Sparky Weather Center.
15: Good Monday to you. Your first alert forecast for today into Tuesday keeps the 90s on the shelf in most cases. Middle and upper 80s the target for highs with variably to mostly cloudy skies, scattered showers, and a few locally heavier thunder showers helping to hold those numbers down. Sunnier 90s on the way back for late this week. From the First Alert Forecast Center, I'm WECT Chief Meteorologist Gannon Medwick.
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27: A Better Life with Dr. Sanjay Gupta.
28: As someone who's been married nearly 25 years, I'll tell you, there's a lot of great things about having a spouse. And according to a new study out of the University of Miami Health System, marriage might even be linked to a lower risk of cancer. Why? Well, the researchers said people who are married are less likely to engage in risky behavior. They're more likely to get a nudge to go to regular preventive medicine appointments and screenings. And they have a partner to share the load of family obligations, household chores, and finances. No one is saying you should get married in the pursuit of better health. But if you are single, how can you build a strong support system to maybe get some of these same benefits? Do your own research, find out what's important, and then hold members of your squad accountable and let them hold you accountable as well. That can provide a lot of support. I'm Dr. Sanjay Gupta, helping you live a better life.
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2: Hello, who's this?
3: This is Marcella.
2: Hey, Marcella, good morning. You sound tired, Marcella.
4: Good morning.
3: I was at the Jay-Z concert last night that I never got to see.
2: Oh, man.
3: They, it started at 8. They closed the doors on the people at 9 o'clock. And they didn't open the doors again until 11. And the show didn't start until 12:15.
4: Damn.
2: So you didn't get a chance to see over. How much did you pay for the tickets?
3: Not too bad. I paid for me and my husband about $570.
2: That's bad. That's a lot.
4: Mm-hmm. Yeah, 570.
2: I'm sorry you missed it. I seen the lines out there. They said there was a lot of people out there.
3: I don't know who's to blame, but the line became a mosh pit and reminded me of the City College Pup Daddy incident.
2: Mm.
3: Because people started knocking down the barriers. They knocked down the metal detectors.
2: Mm.
3: The cops left. It was like and then they closed the doors, and the doors don't push. The doors pull.
2: Mm.
3: So people were kind of getting mashed against the doors. Me and my husband left, and we went to BBQ.
2: Damn.
3: We got some eat, and we went home.
2: Well, you know what? You would think that Yankee Stadium, who usually are used to getting crowds of 40,000 plus people, would be able to control right. that a lot better. I'm sorry you didn't have the most amazing time, Mama.
3: Well, I'm going to try to get my money back and try to shoot it, because a show that starts at 8 and don't actually start, my coworker was there, he texted me and started at 12:15. But they wasn't letting people out the stadium either.
2: Wow. Well, I'm sorry, Mama.
3: I appreciate it. That's why I sound tired. I'm on my way to work now.
2: All righty. Hello, who's this?
5: Hey, good morning, Envy. This is Wayne in Los Angeles. What's happening?
2: Wayne, what's up, man? You sound tired, too. You went to Hov concert last night, too?
5: Mm-hmm. Nah, I called to see how you and Charlamagne liked the Jay-Z concert.
2: Nah, I thought it was, I went Friday night. I went to see Reasonable Doubt, and then Saturday I was working. But yeah, nah, I had an amazing time. It was just a dope show. I know a lot of people, they had to wait, they had to delay. We didn't have that way to delay. Traffic was crazy, but it's always crazy. But I kind of know how to move around the Bronx. But it was a great show. I mean, I loved it. Charlamagne ain't here now because they said he didn't start performing to 12:15. But it was a great show. I had an amazing time. I was just telling somebody behind the scenes, I think Hov should do that like the Olympics or like FIFA. Every 4 years, he should just do Yankee Stadium 3 days.
5: Yeah.
2: And I loved it. I thought it was amazing.
5: Man, that's great. That's what I wanted to hear this morning, because all this negative was going on. I'm like, I'm just waking up out here in L.A. So I'm like, let me call the Breakfast Club and try to get some happiness going this morning.
2: Yeah, Hov can't control the lines. I mean, they think Hov controls everything, but he can't control the lines. He did it at Yankee Stadium, which they should be used to. The 40,000 plus crowd. So, I mean, Hov could have started at 9 o'clock regardless and left everybody outside, but he waited for people to come in there and do the show. Mm-hmm. I mean, I know people are tired this morning. I still ain't here from Charlotte yet, so we got to make sure he's all right. But thank you for checking in, brother.
5: For sure. Y'all have a great one, hey. I love y'all, man.
2: Love you back.
4: Thank you. Love you back. Yeah, Charlotte probably just went to sleep.
2: Yep.
4: Crazy.
2: Hello, who's this?
6: Good morning, DJ Envy. It's Carter. How are you?
2: What's up, Carter? Talk to us.
6: I had a blast in New York this weekend, man. Like, I went Friday night to the show.
2: Mm-hmm.
6: Ironically, my homeboy works for Barkwood, and y'all's suite was, like, adjacent to ours. So I saw y'all, but I wasn't going to speak.
2: You could have spoke. I was running in suites. I ran into CeCe Sabathia's suite. I ran into Fat Joe's suite. I was just running into people's suite.
6: Yeah, I saw your daughter. Your daughter is beautiful. I saw Mimi. Mimi is beautiful. Mm-hmm. Lauren was cute. Charlamagne looked good. I had a time, man.
2: Okay. Clock your team.
4: No,
6: let me slander New York City, though. Let me slander New York City.
2: Okay, go ahead.
4: No.
6: I see why everybody up there is rude and angry. If I lived in a dirty city that had to take a train that's not like, I don't know what, I would be upset too.
2: Watch your mouth, Carter. Now, I know we were in the middle of the Bronx, and the Bronx is a little dirty, especially in that area. But still, that raised us.
6: It is so dirty.
2: That raised us. That's why we don't get sick as much, because we already got it in our system. Watch your mouth, Carter.
6: Have a good day,
2: Amy. I'm glad you had a good time. All right, Beth.
6: Appreciate it.
2: Get it off your chest. 800-585-1051. If you need to vent, hit us up now. It's The Breakfast Club. Good morning.
0: The Breakfast Club.
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2: Castle Hayne Road, there's some building volume going southbound. It's not too bad near Holly Shelter Road. Beyond, that's your trouble-free toward Carr Avenue. And no problems on College Road, but there is some building volume going southbound, getting closer toward MLK. Bert Dixon, right now traffic.
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1: Yo, Charlamagne, Envy, what up? Are we live?
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2: We want to hear from you on The Breakfast Club.
1: We can get on the phone right now. He'll tell you what it is.
0: We live? Hello, who's this?
3: Oh, this is Hank calling from Buford, Georgia.
0: Hank, what's up? Get it off your chest,
4: hey, Hank.
3: Hey, what's going on, y'all? Man, I listen to y'all every day, man. I love y'all, man.
0: Appreciate you. Thank you, brother.
4: Love you, too.
3: Man, Jess, you are off the chain. I wish Charlotte was there, man. I listened to y'all. Y'all really set my morning, I must say.
0: Thank you.
4: Oh, I appreciate you.
3: Yes, yes. I saw the clips from the, I didn't get to go to the show over the weekend, Jay-Z show, but man, my girl stepped out and did her thing.
0: You talking about Beyonce?
3: Yes, yes.
4: Oh, okay.
0: Yo, yes. Beyonce came out so dope. So the Friday night show, the first song was Can't Knock the Hustle, Jay's singing. And we kind of knew Mary wasn't coming because Mary's doing her residency in Vegas.
4: Right.
0: And when it became the part for the singing, all they showed was the shoes. So you just start seeing the heels walking to the stage, and then it started panning up. And then you see B, and you like, the whole crowd went crazy. And she sang Mary's part. It was, oh, man.
4: Wow.
0: It was just dope. It was dope. It gave me chills. Man. It was dope watching.
4: That's what's
3: man, up. I mean, he said on the last show, when they asked, where's B? She's like, oh, she ain't working tonight, yo.
4: She ain't working.
3: She worked 3 days.
0: Yeah, she worked this weekend. Thank you, brother.
4: Yeah. He said that.
3: Man, I love y'all, man. Y'all keep doing what y'all doing. Y'all are awesome, man. Thank you.
0: All right, brother.
4: Love you, man.
0: Hello, who's this?
5: Hey, what's up? My name's Ahmad from Chicago.
0: Ahmad, what up? Get it off your chest.
4: Ahmad from the Shy.
5: Jess, real quick, I know you coming to Chicago, but the 24th or something, right?
4: Yep, the 24th and the 25th. I'll be at the Chicago Improv. Yes, sir.
5: Yeah, we're going to try and come out there, but we're going to try and come to the show. But right now, me and my wife are in Vegas. We went to go see Mary.
4: Mm-hmm.
0: How was Mary?
5: It was amazing. Oh, Mary killed it. Jay Blige, awesome. I know Charlotte has been talking about Unkind and all this Unk talk, but yo, it was amazing out there.
0: That's dope.
5: I killed it.
0: I think we're all on the schedule to go see Mary. But get it off your chest, 800-585-1051. Now, you made it today. You went to the concert last night.
6: I barely slept, y'all.
0: So you stayed out there to 12:15?
4: Low.
6: We didn't even, good morning, Jess. We didn't even get, we got in around 11 something. I got there a little bit after 8. The show started a little bit after 12:30, and then I didn't get in my car to leave probably till 3:45.
0: Wow.
6: Got home by 4:30. I literally probably changed my clothes, closed my eyes for 20 minutes, woke up, washed my face, brushed my teeth, same makeup from last night, and I'm here.
0: Damn.
4: Period.
0: Well, you went Friday and Sunday.
6: Yeah, Friday and Sunday I went. Yeah,
0: Friday. She had Bay with her. Bay was with her.
4: Hey.
0: Yo, Bay, I ain't gonna front. I like Bay because he knew every word to every Reasonable Doubt record.
6: Really
0: or that record
6: thing. Don't play
0: me and him was rapping against each other at one point.
6: He was like, is that Jazz O? You was like, Fat Joe's over there. He was like, no, Jazz O.
0: Fat Joe. I'm like, Fat Joe's right there.
6: What are they talking about?
0: He's like, Jazz O. I'm like, oh, yeah, that is Jazz O. Yeah. Lauren was like, who?
6: Yeah,
0: what?
6: I was so confused. I'm like, I don't see Fat Joe and Jazz O. Like, I was like, can you tell me what's happening?
0: And then Mimi was like, who is that? I'm like, that's Nas, Mimi. Nas. But we're going to talk about the show. What are we talking about in the latest?
6: Yeah, we're going to talk about the show for the first latest. We're going to talk about last night, the reason why some of the things happened with the people getting delayed and all that, but also the good time we had throughout the weekend. Last night, Beyonce came back out again.
0: Mm-hmm.
6: Rihanna hit the stage, mm-hmm. and maybe there's a hint of new music from Jay-Z, so we're going to get into it.
0: All right, we'll get into that next. So don't move. It's The Breakfast Club. Good morning.
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11: Good morning. I'm Kim Ratcliffe with a look at your Monday news headlines. Finally, some much-needed rain across southeastern North Carolina, a good sign for drought conditions and the wildfire in Brunswick County. The latest update from the North Carolina Forest Service before the rain had the Quarry Road fire in Shallotte at 283 acres and 50% contained. Police are investigating a homicide that happened just after 10 Saturday night on South 12th Street in Wilmington. When officers got to the scene, they found 44-year-old Titus Singleton suffering from several gunshot wounds. Despite efforts to save him, he later died at the scene. No arrests have been made. Anyone with information should contact WPD. And the death toll from Venezuela's earthquake in June now rising to more than 4,000 people. The search for the missing continues in very difficult conditions, and the concern now, outbreaks of respiratory or digestive illnesses in those who survived the quake. For WECT and Fox Wilmington, I'm Kim Ratcliffe.
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16: In Pender County, 17 is a little heavy in spots going south, getting closer toward Hempstead as you work your way toward 210. It's not too bad, though. In Brunswick County, 17 north is up to speed near Old Waterford Way, and no problems in toward the causeway. Richardson, right now traffic.
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13: 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From the window world of the Port City Weather Center.
19: Good Monday to you. Your First Alert forecast for today into Tuesday keeps the 90s on the shelf in most cases. Middle and upper 80s the target for highs with variably to mostly cloudy skies, scattered showers, and a few locally heavier thunder showers helping to hold those numbers down. Sunnier 90s on the way back for late this week. From the First Alert Forecast Center, I'm WECT Chief Meteorologist Gannon Medwick.
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5: When we talk about how much exercise someone should get, current guidelines call for about 150 minutes of moderate intensity exercise or 75 minutes of vigorous intensity exercise every week. New study out of the UK makes a strong case for vigorous exercise if and when you can do it. Now, researchers determined that even little bursts of vigorous exercise can significantly reduce someone's risk of 8 different diseases: dementia, type 2 diabetes, fatty liver disease, chronic respiratory disease, chronic kidney disease, immune-mediated inflammatory diseases, major cardiovascular events, and atrial fibrillation. We're not talking about complicated training programs here. Just work with what you can into your everyday life. If you are breathless and unable to speak in complete sentences, then you've hit the mark. I'm Dr. Sanjay Gupta, helping you live a better life.
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0: everybody. It's DJ Envy, Just Hilarious, Charlamagne the Guy. We are the Breakfast Club. Now, Charla's a little late this morning. He's a lot late this morning. Unk went out last night.
1: He's been out all weekend.
0: That's right. He just replied, Unk Khan kicked my ass. Yes, it did. So last night, if you didn't hear, the Jay-Z concert didn't start until a little after midnight. The doors were shut down. They tried to bum rush the door. Shout out to New York. They do that all the time. But they tried to bum rush the door, which I'm confused because it's Yankee Stadium. And Yankee Stadium should be used to crowds of 40,000 plus before.
1: We will get into it.
0: So Unk is a little tired. He's on his way. So he'll be here in a little bit. But let's get to the latest with Lauren.
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1: All right, y'all. So this weekend, all over the world, people flew in to see Jay-Z here in New York at Yankee Stadium. Charlamagne attended all three nights. I attended the first night along with Envy and Charlamagne, and then I went last night. Now, coming out of last night, one of the conversations that people were having is what happened? Mm-hmm. Why did the concert start so late? Yankee Stadium, they posted early. Listen, doors open at 6, show starts at 8, get there early.
0: I thought they said doors open up at 5, but go ahead.
1: I think they did say 5. So when you got there, there was like a stop on the doors because the people outside, they did at a certain point bum rush the doors. Like when I pulled up there, I got there a little bit after 8 o'clock, right? So I'm thinking, because that's what we did Friday, and we was able to go right in. The line was in the Bronx. Like, it was all the way down the block. It was insane. They had to shut down doors. You literally heard the boom, boom, boom banging on the doors. And from what I'm told by the people that I was sitting out there with, is that security wasn't really doing the best job at, like, managing the amount of people who were coming in. Mm-hmm. People started to get upset. Things were taking a while. Some people didn't like the way security was talking to them. So it got a little crazy at the doors. Now, when that happened, of course, it was a ground stop. They had to shut everything down. They shut all the doors, even a talent entrance. Like, I was on the talent side. You had people pulling up and literally having to wait outside.
13: So what exactly was the issue? Like, they weren't ready to seat people right away, or like was
0: no people?
13: That?
0: It was just
1: it was a lot of people, and I think the amount of people. Jay-Z actually addressed it the minute he got on stage. Let's take a listen to Jay-Z.
14: Explain the delay to you guys. It was like 10,000 people outside, and they closed all the doors. And somebody rushed the door, and they closed the door for you guys' safety and everybody's safety outside. There's 10,000 people outside. I don't want to start music. People get trampled. So I know, really sorry for the inconvenience, but I have to make sure everybody's okay. So appreciate your patience. We're going to have a good time tonight. I got some for you. I promise you. Let's go.
1: Yeah.
0: I will say this, though. I've been, of course, to 1,000,001 Yankee games. But when I went to Friday night, it felt like there were more streets that were closed off than usual. Because usually there's a parking lot that I park in, which is right next to the Yankee Stadium, that I can get right to. It took me about an hour when I got to the Bronx to get to that part.
1: Yeah.
0: And like I said, I've been there in Yankee playoff games to get there, and I never had that much problem. And I'm there. I was there 2 hours, 3 hours before.
1: But people weren't complaining about having to take the train in and walking in and all of that. That was not an issue. People didn't mind that. Like, people were walking. People was playing music.
0: They
1: was drinking on their way. Last night, somebody was barbecuing as I was on my way out at 4 o'clock in the morning. They were having a good time.
13: I know that's right. Yeah. I know that's right.
1: But beyond all of that, I will say shout out to Dez, Jay-Z, like, and Jay-Z's team. They came out there with us, and they were really trying to get it together. They're really a part of the reason why they started the show. And the biggest thing was they wanted everybody to be safe. And I think they handled it for the best way that they could, Then the show went on. So then inside of the show last night, Jay-Z brought out a ton of people. Jeezy, Rihanna, Beyonce, Pharrell. Let's take a listen to Rihanna hitting the stage. She hasn't done it in a while. Let's take a listen.

0: Yeah, and when I was standing outside as I was waiting to get in, ASAP Rocky came in with their daughter, their baby girl, Rocky. So they, like, everybody, they, like, pushed him through, and he still was waiting outside for a bit as well, too. Now, some other news that came out of this weekend on night one, Jay-Z cut his hair. Not right then and there, but we did get to watch a video of Beyonce cutting his hair, so he has the low cut, so the new music people think is on the way. But Jay-Z dropped another freestyle on the stage about a lot of the boycotting conversation and Colin Kaepernick. Let's take a listen.
1: They say I sold out. Yeah, I did sell out. Three nights, I sold Yankee Stadium to hell out. I'm a target. You ain't, don't miss that target. No exclusive, they only doing with Apple and Walmart. You shopping at Amazon or you boycott? You posting on Instagram? That's Meta, boy, stop it. Y'all know Google owns YouTube. You picking and choosing the politicking as usual. They digging deep for narratives. It's embarrassing. They run out of characters, had to bring back up Cap again. My buddy took a check, I ain't even mad at him. But along with that check, got a sign of non-disparagement. I'm the one they can't control. Y'all better be glad it's him. $500 million back in the community, that's just good math for him. I'm a listener to Twitter activist, they type and I laugh at them. There's really no comparison, y'all check my stats again. I'm bringing folks home to their family. Laws get passed because him. You could like it or not, he don't do no ass kissing. Ex-drug dealer, you might not like the packaging, but my presence is a present and my gift is rapping. Oh, shit.
0: Yeah, so in that freestyle, he's addressing.
2: He love an acapella freestyle. He love.
3: And I think he was gonna go a lot further. I think he stopped, but I think he was gonna go a lot further. I think he had balls for balls. He talks about Kaepernick getting a check from the NFL,
0: but
3: not being able to talk about it.
0: Yes, and he also goes at people who say that, you know, because he works with the NFL, he's controlled. He's saying, y'all lucky I'm there because I'm not. He's also pushing back at people who are talking about the fact that, remember, those reasonable doubt things were being sold at Target, and people were like, yo, you're not with the boycott, and he's like, y'all are on Meta, y'all are on Twitter. So he's calling out the hypocrisy there as well.
3: That was night one. And I would say besides all the politics stuff and all that, the show was actually good, right?
0: 100%.
3: We started off with Can't Knock the Hustle.
0: We got that.
3: Mary is in Vegas, so she's doing her residency. So when it came on the screen, all you seen was the shoes walking, right? And you see the
0: and then it rises up, and it's glitter, and it's Beyonce,
3: and then it just starts like this.
0: Yes,

0: Yeah, so they she killed it.
1: That first night set the tone for an amazing weekend. Like it was an amazing show. All the guests he brought out all weekend long. It's so much we could play and talk about. Last night Jeezy was on the stage.
0: Wait, but hold on. But then he brought out Nas during the first night as well, and he brought it out smooth, right? And the reason I say it was smooth is, you know, the hook is "I'm out for presidents to represent me." So he played it all the way through. No Nas until the last verse. And when the last hook came out, "I'm out for dead presidents to represent me. Whose world is this?" And then Nas came out to "The World Is Yours." The crowd went stupid. Then Nas did about 3-4 records. Mm-hmm. Killed it. Then Memphis Bleek came out to he came out to that. And then he brought out Jazzo. And he said on that stage, salute to Jazzo. He was like, a lot of people say they're the reason that I'm here, but he is the reason that I'm there. And he talks about a story about him and Jazzo writing in all types of houses in Brooklyn and dirty studios to where they are today. So he gave Jazzo his flowers, and I thought that was dope.
1: That was a lesson for a lot of us, too.
0: And I thought that was
1: In the moment, we were learning about Jay-Z's, some of his history, for us that did not know.
0: And I just want to tell you,
2: I know
0: Unk activity was so bad. So Lauren's boyfriend was there. Lauren was like, "Is that Jazzo?" I'm like, "Fat Joe's right there."
1: They couldn't even hear. They all drunk and old. They're like,
0: "Fat Joe's right there." He's like, "No, Jazzo." I'm like, "Joe is right there." He's like, "No, Jazzo." Yeah, that was Jazzo. So it was a dope show. I had an amazing time.
3: I will say, although I wasn't there, I did see, yo, Jay-Z, he looked good. He looked like a New York nigga again. He looked like straight New York back in the day. That's what he gave from what I saw online. He got the shortcut, he got the haircut again. That's how Jay used to look to me.
0: It was dope.
3: I felt like he looked the youngest that he's looked in a long time. He looks great.
1: He also seemed happy too.
0: Yeah,
1: like he was having a good time up
0: there. Sure did. Yes, he did. And that is the latest with Lauren. Also want to salute to DJ D-Nice. So D-Nice opened up every night where he played 40 minutes of music. He played hip-hop. He played R&B. He had us moving the whole time. And the dope thing about D-Nice is he was like, that was his dream to DJ Yankee Stadium. And he grew up like 3 blocks away from Yankee Stadium. So salute to my brother DJ D-Nice. You did your damn thing, D-Nice. All right, we got front page news next, so don't go anywhere. It's The Breakfast Club. Good morning.
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0: DJ Envy, Just Hilarious, Charlamagne the Guy. We are the Breakfast Club. Charlamagne will be here in a second. He said Unc Activities bust his ass last night. He said he is tired. Show started at 12:15, but he is on his way. Let's get in some front page news. Now in FIFA, England beat Norway 2-1. Argentina beat Switzerland 3-1. So there's four teams left. France, Spain, England, and Argentina, if you're following FIFA. What's up, Mimi?
1: Good morning, everyone. How y'all doing this morning?
0: Good.
2: Hey, girl.
1: All right. So we start this hour with new developments in the death of 18-year-old Nolan Wells. So a new photo has surfaced that could help investigators piece together Nolan's final hours. So attorney Ben Crump, he posted the image over the weekend to his Instagram account, saying it appears to show Nolan at a pool party somewhere between 1 a.m. and 2:30 a.m. on July 5th. Now, if that timeline is accurate, it would mean Nolan made it off of Horn Island after he was last seen there. But the photo doesn't explain what happens next, and investigators still haven't released any new information about how Nolan died. Envy, you said you saw this photo, yes, of him in the pool?
0: Yeah, the photo looks kind of strange, but to me, everything looks strange, right? So in the photo, you see, it looks like maybe 10, 15 kids in the pool, guys and girls. Yeah. He's the only black kid. You see a guy with his arm around him, and he's kind of like looking like he doesn't look okay to me.
1: Yeah.
0: Something looks off in that picture. So hopefully it'll keep breaking down to what happened, and hopefully they could piece things together.
1: Piece together exactly, what took place in that moment. But on Friday, during a news conference, Nolan's parents, they were joined by attorney Ben Crump and Reverend Al Sharpton, and they just renewed their calls for anyone who has photos, videos from that weekend to come forward. They say there are still too many unanswered questions surrounding her son's death. Let's listen to his mother, Christine.
3: I would hope that you would ask for any help, receive any help, to get answers, mm-hmm. because at the end of the day, that's all we want. We just want to know. We just want to know what happened and why our baby didn't come home. Mm. He loved life, and God gave him this big heart, which always scared us. Me and his dad had conversations with him all the time, not just about the importance of understanding our history as black people, but also the importance of how you have to move in certain spaces. And it's not us being, feeding into racism or the stereotypes that comes with that. Unfortunately, that is just a matter of fact.
0: Yeah, she's right. And the sad thing about it is, he drowned, right? That's what they're saying. The original autopsy said that he drowned. Nobody's just going to jump in a lake by themselves and nobody sees nothing, right?
1: Yeah.
0: Nobody's going to jump off a boat or jump off of anything by himself in a lake with nobody around by himself and nobody sees nothing.
2: Yeah, that's the strange part. Crowded. Weird.
1: Yeah, especially on a crowded 4th of July celebration, right? I mean, somebody somewhere would see something.
2: Yeah. Mm-hmm. It's just weird. Even how the phone turned up, but his they got his phone, but he never came back. The girl that he went to go see, you know what I mean?
1: So many conflicting reports. Now, the family is also awaiting the results of an independent autopsy, which is being funded by Colin Kaepernick. Attorney Crump, he made that announcement on Friday, and he also announced that Tyler Perry has stepped in to cover Nolan's funeral expenses after reaching out to the family. And Byron Allen, Byron Allen also donated to his GoFundMe. And Little Rel, the comedian, he also donated money. And shout out to Little Rel. I sat next to him yesterday in church. I just think a lot of people are stepping up and helping the family. Then meanwhile, the Jackson County Sheriff's Office, they say they still have no evidence of foul play and they are continuing to investigate. But the sheriff says that he welcomes any new information, that this independent autopsy could find. And they just want to work together to figure out what happened to Nolan.
0: Absolutely.
1: What they say.
0: Still sending, healing energy to his family. And salute to those celebrities. I know a lot of times people say, well, what are celebrities going to do? So salute to Colin Kaepernick. Salute to Tyler Perry. Salute to Byron Allen. Salute to Little Rel. Anybody that's given anything or mentioned it on their platform or help financially. Thank you.
1: Mm-hmm. Yeah, yeah, right, exactly, Envy. And one last story before we head out of here. Just some difficult news this morning for many Haitian families across the country. So if you or someone you know in the U.S. is under temporary protected status or TPS, there's an important deadline coming up. So the Department of Homeland Security says work permits for Haitians with TPS will expire on July 24th. That means more than 300,000 Haitians who have been living and working legally in the U.S. could lose their authorization to work. Now, that change follows the Supreme Court's decision under Trump to end TPS protection. So unless you qualify for another legal status, you could face deportation. Wow. Now, these changes, they also affect Syrian TPS holders, Ethiopia, mm-hmm. South Sudan, Yemen, and Somalia. So a lot of changes coming in the next couple of weeks. Yeah.
2: And
1: yeah.
2: this is really abrupt. Like, this is abrupt. This is out of nowhere. You said July 22nd?
1: July 24th. July 24th.
2: That's like, that's 2 weeks.
0: 2 weeks, 2 weeks out.
1: That's so just something to put on the radar and just so that people are aware and know, you know, what changes are coming down. So
0: absolutely.
1: Yep.
0: Jesus. All right.
1: All right, y'all. Well, that is your front page news. We'll have some more stories for you tomorrow. A few things we didn't get to, but we'll talk about it tomorrow.
0: All right. Thank you, Mimi.
1: All righty.
0: Now, when we come back, Tierra Whack will be joining us. Her new album, Whack Museum, is out right now. We're going to talk to Philly's own. So don't move. It's The Breakfast Club. Good morning.
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7: Good morning. I'm Bill Murray in the WECT newsroom with headlines on this Monday. Hey, the rain, a welcome sight, right? And the atmosphere is going to remain unsettled through tomorrow. Gannon Mebrick says temps should stay in the 80s for all of that before climbing back up midweek. Your updated forecast on the WECT weather app this morning. Now, time's going to tell if this recent round of showers and storms was enough to make a drought dent. Just a reminder that Brunswick County remains under a level 3 water shortage warning with mandatory restrictions. Automated outdoor irrigation prohibited. Nearly a third of Brunswick County has been under exceptional drought. That's as bad as it gets. The labeling doesn't go any higher than that. The rain also been good news for that massive fire in the county, which had grown to over 300 acres over the weekend. WECT's Raina Crooms out there again this morning, charting progress in the effort to put that thing out. That fire off a quarry road in Shallotte started on Friday. The call is still under investigation this morning. The good news, people told to evacuate have been allowed to return home. From the WECT Newsroom, I'm Bill Murray.
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12: The causeway is looking good. You'll find that up to speed out of Leland going east toward the Cape Fear Memorial Bridge. 421 is also a quiet ride northbound from the causeway. There are no problems so far toward the Isabel Holmes Bridge. Britt Dixon, right now traffic.
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17: Good Monday to you. Your first alert forecast for today into Tuesday keeps the 90s on the shelf in most cases. Middle and upper 80s the target for highs with variably to mostly cloudy skies, scattered showers, and a few locally heavier thunder showers helping to hold those numbers down. Sunnier 90s on the way back for late this week. From the First Alert Forecast Center, I'm WECT Chief Meteorologist Gannon Medwick.
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30: Not all screen time is created equal, and a new study out of Sweden is helping us understand this even better. So researchers followed more than 20,000 people over nearly two decades and determined that passive screen time, like sitting on the couch and watching television, raise someone's risk of dementia. But if they did something active, like reading, puzzles, or interacting with other people, this same group of people saw their risk of dementia drop. Just like you gotta put the work in to keep your body in shape as you age, you basically have to do the same thing with your brain. A couple things I have found to help: working to learn something new every day, whatever it might be, challenging yourself in some way every day, and really importantly, staying socially active. Some days that means meeting friends in person. Other days, maybe an email, a text, or a phone call. Just stay engaged. I'm Dr. Sanjay Gupta, helping you live a better life.
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2: Morning, everybody. It's DJ Envy, Jess Hilarious, Charlamagne Tha Guy. We are The Breakfast Club. Lana Rose is here as well. We got a special guest in the building.
3: The great one.
2: Mm-hmm. Tierra Whack, ladies and gentlemen. Welcome.
4: Hey, everybody.
5: Good morning, boo.
4: What's up?
5: How are
4: this
5: you?
4: Should be The Brunch Club. It's too early. I'm not going to lie. It's early as hell.
3: And this is the morning we don't have breakfast, which is crazy.
4: This is really dinner club, baby. Dinner club. I don't like breakfast.
5: Oh. Well, we could have brunch.
3: Damn.
4: I've been eating like cheesesteaks. I roll out of bed and just eat a cheesesteak.
3: Damn.
4: And like, who said you can't do that?
3: I don't understand people who don't have a taste for breakfast. And you're from Philly, so that's like, there's right. like a lot of
4: like
3: southern
4: every
3: flavor
4: now
3: in
4: and
3: Philly.
4: Then. Every now and then. But like, I don't really.
3: You don't like grits and eggs?
5: Not every morning.
3: With some turkey sausage?
4: It's okay.
3: Pancakes, waffles.
4: I love beef bacon though. Y'all, I realize beef bacon is like a Philly thing. Y'all eat beef bacon?
3: Nah, I don't eat beef.
5: Nah, I never even heard of no beef bacon.
4: I do like it.
5: You put it on your cheesesteak?
4: No, you can't put no bacon on
5: your
4: cheesesteak.
5: I was just saying.
4: Mm-mm,
3: no. Well, Tierra Whack got the new project, Whack Museum.
4: Wax Museum.
3: Oh, it's Wax Museum.
4: Yeah, Wax Museum. It's a play on words.
3: What did that mean to you, that title?
4: I'm not going to lie. Like, I keep notebooks with me. I'm always taking notes constantly, like, just mm-hmm. living everyday life, moving around. And I'm just, like, always trying to find a way to be, you know, quirky and different mm-hmm. and just, like I said, play with words. Mm-hmm. So I always had the term Wax Museum, like in my, like, notes, like my earlier rap books, like I always just had like just different ways to play with my name
5: mm-hmm.
4: and things start to align. I'm like, you know, I think it's time to use this phrase. Like I got whack in the box.
5: Mm-hmm.
4: I got any wacky term you can think of. Like I'm just like, I want to play with my name. I love using mm-hmm. my name. And even going back to that, like I remember first deciding that y'all want to use my government name, Tierra Whack.
3: That's a fire name.
4: It's crazy, right? Like, yeah. And then to be a rapper and like just be like, yo, that's a whack rapper.
5: Yeah.
4: In school, like my teachers called me Miss Whack, and I hated it. It was so cringe to me because, like, come on,
5: whack.
4: Growing up, it's like whack. Like it's like.
5: But what made you finally say in 2017? Now I'm gonna go from Dizzle Diz.
4: T Dizzle.
5: To
4: Tierra Whack, yeah.
5: To Tierra.
4: Because
5: Whack.
4: I wanted to be great. I wanted to be a legend, and all the household names, they used, most of them used their real names.
3: Yeah.
4: Kendrick Lamar, Lauryn Hill.
3: Yeah.
4: Yeah.
3: I like no legendary Dizzles. The Dizzle thing was a trend.
4: Yeah, okay.
3: I wasn't a Dizzle. I was a Dizzy.
5: Dizzy.
3: Not a Dizzle. Not a
6: Dizzle.
3: Dizzy.
4: Dizzle. I remember that. I seen it.
3: Not an Izzle.
2: But you know what? I like how you, I thought it was how you broke it down, because you said the Wax Museum came from, if you ever see a wax figure.
4: Yeah.
2: Break it down, because I thought that was dope.
4: Yeah. So, first of all, I remember my first time going to LA, like the first place I wanted to go to was the Wax Museum. I thought I'm like, I got to go there. My last name, Wax. Like, that's going to be so cool. And I just, of course, wanted to experience and see if like how real the wax figures looked. They weren't as real as I thought.
5: Yeah.
4: And then I'm just like, all right, of course, me being in my rap mode, me being an MC, a writer, I'm like, ooh, I could make this align. This can be cohesive with the storyline for the project.
5: Mm-hmm.
4: So wax figure from a distance, it looks real. But when you get up close, you're like, ah, it's not what I thought.
5: Wow.
4: So it's like, you know, just being let down, like people I met over the years and, you know, just like I said, coming up in

0: stable and they sleep. Some people lose faith.
1: Yeah.
0: You know what I mean? Like, but we all going through a cycle and just trying to figure, each day we just trying to figure it out, you know?
2: The thing I like about you is that if whenever I hear you, like when I see you, it's just like, yo, you can't put her in a box. But I still feel like there's another level of how nuts you could really get.
0: Yeah.
2: And I'd be
0: yeah.
2: wondering, does like this, does this industry, this business give you the freedom to be yourself for real?
0: Definitely. But, you know, it's always a catch. Like I tell people no. Mm. A lot of people don't say no. Mm. I say no. That's one of my favorite words.
1: Yeah.
0: And that's, you know, so sometimes you say no and then people feel away. Everybody's so emotional. Like, and it don't be nothing personal. Like even down to like people sending you records, they'll send you record like, yo, a record like, yo, I want you on this. But the record might be ass.
2: Yeah, yeah, yeah.
0: And it's like, could you got anything else back there? You
1: right. I mean? I'm not going to jump on this because you asked
0: me. Yeah, I got
1: to
0: feel it, you know? Yeah.
1: Were you always like that?
0: Yeah, always. Mm. Yeah. And coming up, I had to like, people were like, yo, you, like, you're too real. I didn't know it was a such thing as being too real, you know?
3: Mm, yeah.
0: Yeah. So
3: you
0: it's know, like.
3: You get so busy, though. Like, I was listening to your album, and I, every time I hear you, I forget how nice you are.
0: Yeah,
3: which is
0: I'm,
3: crazy
0: I'm a nice person.
3: No, not nice. Well, I
4: like
3: mean,
4: rapping.
3: Not
4: rapping.
3: Yeah. Rapping. Like, rapping.
4: Nice
3: rapping.
2: I don't ever forget how nice you is. I you don't rap that much.
3: Yeah, I don't hear that much.
0: So listen, when I was rapping, everybody's like, nobody, like, they weren't taken to it. And it's just like, I'm sitting here, like, killing myself at, like, up late at night, writing, being creative. And then I put it out, and people are just like, oh, whatever. Or that's too much. It's too complicated. So I'm like, all right, well, this was boring to me anyway. Yeah. Let me go really, like, coming from Philly, all we know how to do is rap. Like, freestyle, right. Cypher, like, we just going hard, bars, lyrics. That's cool. I came up on that. Like, I studied. I feel like I mastered that. I got to a level where I'm like, I'm respectable.
1: Mm-hmm.
0: But the hard part is making a record, creating a song. Mm-hmm. That's, like, where we all kind of get, like, all the MCs, all the rappers. It's like, yo, he could rap it. He could rap to any beat, but when it comes to making a song, he can't make a record. So that was one of my biggest fears. So I'm like, you know what? Okay, like I'm rapping, and I got my respect. But now it's time to, like I said, I want to be a household name. I want to be an artist. I don't want to just be a rapper.
1: Yeah,
4: I saw you say that this is your first real rap project.
0: Yeah,
4: but then I saw the interview with Deska where you said rap was boring at one point. What made you want to come back and just get into rap? Is it not boring anymore? You feel like
0: a really important person in my life. His name's Kenneth. He's like mentor, manager, engineer. He does everything. He's like, Wack, I really need you to rap right now. I was like, and he's like, well, choose the beats and just do it. Don't think about it. Just do it. And I'm like, all right. And then I just did it.
1: So he made all these beats.
0: No, he didn't make them all. He chose them. Like, he, you know.
3: Like, A&R.
0: Yeah, A&R'd it. Yeah.
2: So that's when you, in the intro, when you like, yo, they say I should rap more. You talking about
0: Yeah.
2: Him.
0: No, I mean, but the people, the streets, like, yo, we want you to rap. And people just, like, want me to pop it more. I'm not, like, naturally, I don't.
4: I wish
0: like,
4: you would so bad.
0: Yeah, that too.
1: But they want you to pop your butt.
3: I don't want her to twerk and pop her collar, man. What's wrong with you?
2: She do pop it. Whenever I
4: hear
2: you,
4: she played too much.
0: But, like, just be, like, they want me to brag, like, on it, like, talk that talk.
4: And just be out here getting what you deserve.
0: What did I lie about?
4: She be lying?
2: They call me Wack. I'm like, ain't nobody ever called you Wack. That's how you start the album off.
0: What do you mean?
1: That's her name.
0: People call me Wack.
2: No,
0: nobody called me
2: luckily
0: Tierra.
2: I'm my government, but I thought it was
0: they
2: a double
0: call me
2: entendre.
0: Wack. It is a double entendre.
2: But
0: you
2: I don't hear
0: Charlotte?
2: Nobody calling you Wack. I ain't never heard nobody
4: yeah,
2: call
4: you. Yeah, I thought that you meant that you heard people calling you Wack, but also like, that's your name,
0: no,
4: so they
0: but
4: lucky.
0: See,
4: that,
0: but see right there, that's what y'all supposed to say right now. Y'all don't know. Yeah, that's it. That's it right
1: she's
0: there.
1: She's just sat here and said that her teacher used to call her Miss Wack.
0: Yeah.
1: Everybody call her Wack.
4: No, we get that.
2: Oh, I get it.
0: It's a double entendre, though, for sure.
4: Yes.
0: They call me Wack. Luckily, it's my government. Like, it's like,
2: it's like when somebody be like, yeah, I know I'm not that cute, just so they can hear, like, oh, no, you fly. You
0: sure, Charlamagne.
1: No.
0: Jess, what's the next one?
1: Anyway, why is Wax Museum only 27 minutes?
0: That's all I had.
1: Stop playing.
0: I told y'all, like,
1: for real?
0: I just like, look, this is what we're going to do.
3: Like,
0: gonna
3: yeah.
0: That's all I got. I got to go because I want to get back to singing and being silly and just, you know, yeah. making different records. Like, that's like, that rap stuff is boring to me.
3: All right, we got more with Tierra Wack when we come back. Don't move. It's The Breakfast Club. Good morning.

0: J NV, Just Hilarious, Charlamagne Tha God. We are The Breakfast Club. Lauren LaRose is here as well. We're still kicking in with Tierra Whack.
1: Now, you also say on the album, you make it seem, I would say, that you feel like the culture doesn't respect you.
2: That's what, the flower song?
1: I think so.
2: Yeah, the flower. I like the culture doesn't respect you.
3: I put that when we went to The View.
4: Yeah, I saw that was so decent. Yeah, I said she ate this up.
1: Why do you feel that way?
4: You're my favorite right now, huh?
1: Why do you feel that way?
4: Huh? My favorite. No, I'm talking to you, but I just want you to know I really appreciated that because I ain't see them do nothing. I ain't posting them, but you posted stuff. So I appreciate that. Huh?
2: I did.
1: So why?
4: What you?
2: I posted your verse off Northside, off Jill Scott album. Now, okay.
4: Sorry.
2: Because I was I'm sorry.
4: Damn,
2: Tierra
4: apologize.
2: Whack gave Lauren a shout out.
4: I did.
1: Yeah, we definitely thought that was the latest with Lauren.
4: Yeah.
1: But why do you feel that way about the industry? You didn't answer.
4: Cause I rap so good, and how y'all sleeping? Like, I'm not gonna lie. Like the record TD, I watched all of them.
2: Yeah, pop that.
4: I really did.
5: Yeah,
4: I really did. Like, that's crazy. Like, I listened back. Like, damn, she really killed it. Like, that's crazy. Like, and Yachty told me to do it. Yachty's one of my best friends. Like, he told me to do it. He's like, yo, he's like, I need you to do what you do. He's like, I'm not telling. He's like, but just do what you do.
5: Mm-hmm.
4: Once again, somebody calling me, telling me to rap, and you know. Mm-hmm.
3: So what's your mental like popping back out this time, right? Because I watched the interview you did with Nadessa, I think it was like 2 years ago, and you were talking about how you went through some real like deep, dark things in your personal life that almost made you in real life like not want to be here anymore.
4: Yeah.
3: And and it was hard balancing the industry and the real life part of it. Like, how are you now?
4: I actually want to be here. Like, I wouldn't have shown up if I want to be here. I actually do. Yeah, I want to be here today. Yeah. I'm having a good time. I'm having fun. And I'm just like, I'm really popping my this time. Like, I don't care. I don't care what nobody thinks, nobody says. Because it's like, if you don't, sometimes, you know, you play small, you walk light and everything, and then, like, people treat you that way, and then you start to feel that way, and then it's just like a disaster, you know?
3: Yeah.
4: So I'm like,
2: I was
4: walking around with my head down, and it's like, nah, let me, you know, adjust my posture, my posture, and you know what I mean? Because people will treat you how you treat yourself.
3: Right.
2: I was going to ask you, is Tierra Whack the artist becoming more like Tierra Whack the person? But I'm slowly realizing they are the same individual.
4: Yeah, definitely. Same. Definitely. You be cooking.
2: I'm just asking. Like, so there's no character with you. Because sometimes people create this character to protect the real them. But this is who you are.
4: That's who I am. Yeah.
2: Well, that moment at the BET Awards, that had to be a moment of validation, though.
4: Because
2: there was nothing but heavy hitters
4: on
2: that.
4: We had to, me, Johnny right here, my manager, we had to fight for that role, for that position. We had to fight. Yes, we did.
3: I thought maybe you got plugged in because Jill Scott, and I know she didn't. She couldn't make it.
4: No.
2: I thought it was hand-selected. It seemed like everybody up there, to me, was
3: fruit of the tree. It made a lot of sense, but I was surprised to see them give you the nod you deserved.
2: You had to fight to be in the long... Tierra Whack had to fight to be in the Lauren
4: Hill tribute. Yeah, I was swinging. Like, I was like... I was fighting to get in there.
3: So talk about it. So what was the journey to the stage?
4: So, all right, I think it was like early June, I saw BET post that they were doing the Lauren Hill tribute, Miss Hill tribute. And I sent it to Johnny and I put the rolling eyes. I was like, can we get this like some kind of way? Because I just know like it gets tricky.
5: Yeah.
4: I'm like, but I need to be a part of this. And he just like, you know, double tapped it, just hearted it. I'm like, all right, he going to try to figure it out. And but I think I asked him once and he was like, he didn't seem confident. Mm-hmm. And I'm like, and I don't have like a direct line to Miss Hill.
3: Mm-hmm.
4: I mean, you know, we got ways to get, but I don't have like her direct line. So waited. And then Johnny called me. How early was that? Like a few days before, maybe?
5: Oh, damn.
4: A week before. And, he was like, I'm calling you to tell you first. He was like, you're doing Miss Hill's tribute. And I just busted out into tears.
2: Wow.
4: Yo, that's crazy. Because I remember having her CD and being like, if she can do it, then I can do it.
5: Wow. Yeah.
4: And I was going around to so many, trying to find an in-house engineer, somebody who I can build with, you know, create my sound. And so many people told me, like, you got to either rap or sing. You can't do both.
3: Mm.
4: And I'm like, but Lauren Hill did it. That's and they're like, crazy. Yeah, no. Oh, that's once in a lifetime. Like, it's no. And just to be able to have this full circle moment, I said, Johnny, what song do I have? I said, I'm good, but I know every record, but I, you know, just as long as they don't give me Fuji La. Because that's the one I'll just let Lauren rap by herself. I said, you got that one. Because she's spitting, it's like tongue twisters. They gave me Fuji La. I was pissed. I was like, no! Because I know every other song. But no, Fuji La was hard. Like, that was one of the hardest verses I was like,
2: it's just crazy that you had to fight for it, because it seemed like everybody that was part of that tribute literally was fruit off Lauren Tree and was supposed to be there. You, Rhapsody, SZA, Dolce, Timbs, Doja Cat. Like, they all make so much sense.
4: Oh, Miss Hill. Yes, that's what you said, right? Our team reached out.
5: Oh, wow.
4: And I think she didn't know like what was happening at first. She was like, I'm not sure. I don't have too much to do with it. But, you know, yeah, I'll try to fight to get her on there. Yeah. Mm-hmm.
2: Wow.
4: So,
5: damn.
2: Did you
4: that was cool.
2: Time with her?
4: Yes, we talked like briefly. Mm-hmm. Yeah. But no, like I said, I was eating, sleeping, waking up. Like, I had to memorize that rap because that was the one I didn't know. That's, you know how you go to a concert?
5: Mm-hmm.
4: And like, you know, you're a rap, you hype, but that's the one I'd be quiet. I'd be like, yeah. I don't
5: yeah.
2: you know, you ain't gonna
4: Like, like, it's like, what?
3: Girl, you own that stage.
4: Yeah, and so we drink hoons and battle goons, like hot noons and that's wound, like, I'm like, what? But I remember though, I tapped into when I first started writing and I was trying to write just like her. Mm. So my old rap sound more like her. Mm. You know what I mean? But it was just like a blast from the past. I'm like, oh, shoot.
5: How long it took you to learn it?
4: A week,
5: and to get
4: yeah.
5: it down.
4: Week, it was yeah. the week, yeah.
1: God
4: week,
1: damn,
4: thank
1: I'm
4: God.
1: Just looking at the lyrics now because you
4: yeah.
1: hear it.
4: Yeah.
1: That's one of the things. Oh, you
4: yeah.
1: know, it's hoo hoo hoo hoo. That's
4: yeah,
1: the only one I
4: that,
1: know.
4: Right,
1: but,
4: right.
1: But now I'm just
5: twisted as hell.
1: You're in saloons. Jesus Christ.
4: Go ahead, Yeah, in saloons, we drink boons. So I had to look up saloon because I don't drink. And then boons is the drink on wine. Yeah, in saloons, we drink boons and battle goons till high noon. Bust rap tunes on flat spoons. Take no shorts like poom pooms. See hoochies pop coochies for Gucci's and Lucci find me. Am I missing? Sushi eating sushi, bumping Fuji's. Hey. Try to take the crew, but we don't play. Say. It's just like, what are you
5: crazy.
4: Talking about, Lauren? Why would you body
2: Jesus
4: it like
2: Christ.
4: That?
2: Yeah.
3: That was like God's alignment and timing. Because no, I don't. Who else?
4: And
3: would've...
4: then we were hearing at rehearsal, like, yeah, I had that song, but I passed it off. It was too. And I'm like,
5: oh, for
4: yeah.
5: real.
4: So it's like I fight to get in, but it's like they all gonna give me the hardest, mm-hmm. the big, the heaviest mm-hmm. load. Like, it's crazy.
2: You think artists burn out from making music from constantly having to sell themselves in this business?
4: Yeah, like I never sold my body before. Like it's like, I mean, I'm trying to, I never sold my body, right?
5: Mm-hmm.
4: And I don't know where I'm going with this.
1: No,
4: you said sell themselves.
1: What the hell I got to do with the industry?
5: I'm thinking about prostitution.
3: I
5: was like, okay.
4: That's what I meant, Lawrence.
3: You got to sell yourself. You sold it.
5: Lawrence
3: said it. I would win more if I chose to put less on. Is that what you're talking about?
4: See? That's what
5: oh,
4: you're
5: man.
4: Supposed to have
5: I
4: me
5: got
4: too.
5: You. Yo, I do. Still, she's got to figure it out.
4: I never sold my body, though.
5: Okay, so we're not going to bash prostitution because
4: no, it's not prostitution. It's like just my body. Like, I don't expose myself. Like, yeah, like I don't show my body.
2: But even just having to sell yourself.
4: That would help. Like, I'm thinking about getting a BBL, but like, I'm like,
5: no. Think again. Don't do it. You don't, because you don't need to do that. So more people will listen? No.
2: But I mean, just even having to sell yourself as a dope ass artist. Like, talent should be.
4: But I don't have to sell it, though. I don't have to sell it.
5: Yeah.
4: I don't got to sell it. I just got to do it and show up. And
5: right.
4: Just like,
2: nah, know. It's somebody's job to sell it. Whether it's man,
4: nah, my job,
2: label.
4: I'm not selling it. Yeah, the team, they sell yeah. it. Y'all go sell me.
3: That's why you switching them out and stuff and trying to figure out what's the best thing to sell it.
4: Yeah. Yeah.
1: All right, we got more with Tierra Whack. When we come back, it's The Breakfast Club. Good morning.
6: Come on, check one, two. Check one, two.

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You imposter rigatoni. The top is lonely, but I never feel alone. After all this time, they done made so many clones. The almighty, I'm winning cause God likes me. Most likely, surviving with the shiesty. Turn me to a maximum. White men, I'm stacking them. 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Me and Sheila.

0: Thank you, Tierra Wack. Thank you for FOXing with a girl. You know I love you, fool. Philly, you all day. Each and every way.
1: Morning, everybody. It's DJ Envy, Just Hilarious, Charlamagne Tha God. We are The Breakfast Club. Lauren LaRose is here as well. We're still kicking it with Tierra Wack.
2: You work with Beyonce. Is it true that you met her at a roller skating party?
3: I didn't meet her. I seen her and she saw me see her. And I just I kept a distance, yeah. Because it's like, you know you Beyonce, so I'm not going to be like, you know, like, yeah. I was chilling, you know. It was a Janelle Monáe skating party.
2: And yeah, I just looked at each other.
3: I was looking at her, and she saw me, like I said, she saw me see her. Right. So I was just like, you know.
4: Why didn't you introduce yourself? You was in the room.
3: Because it's just like, she chilling, she skating by herself. You're not going to go bother Beyonce? Like, what?
5: I definitely feel you. I would not do that.
4: Y'all yeah. all skating, though.
3: Yeah. No, it was just her. She was glowing just on the floor by herself. It felt like she was like only.
5: Floating.
3: Yeah, she's yeah. just like. So angelic.
4: Wishing somebody came
3: and
4: to
3: she
4: say
3: was smiling
4: up.
3: Like, I'm Beyonce. You know, like, yep. that's how, you know, so you just don't do too much. You just chill.
2: But then she worked out, cool. she reached out to you after that, right?
3: Yeah, it was whispers like, yo, the bee is looking for you. I'm like, the bee.
5: Oh, don't ever come up to me talking about the bee is looking for you.
3: For real? Yeah. It was a lot of buzz.
5: And then what happened after that? Like, you like, okay, did you even believe it at first?
3: I didn't believe it because, like, what do you mean? And why can't, like, somebody say it?
5: Why can't she come and sting me?
3: Yeah,
5: like,
3: yeah, sting.
5: Told you I was going to win.
3: Yeah, you did it. You did it.
4: So what happened when she found you? When she.
3: No, we got a text or call or something from a reliable source. And, yeah, they sent the record. And it was like, yeah, it's due in, like, 2 days. And I sent it back the same day, and then that was it. But the verse happened so quickly that I thought it was trash. It's like,
5: you're
3: it's no way.
5: Wilding.
3: And there's no way it came that easy. Like, we did the verse happened so fast. Not even like probably an hour. Mm-hmm. Yeah. Yeah. But you know how you get to those moments, and you're like, you're making sure you cross on your T's, dot on your I's. Like, let me make sure.
4: Not all right.
5: But you showed up as you.
3: Yeah.
4: They ain't lying to you. They ain't never had to write a 16 for you.
6: No.
4: Yeah, you know what those moments,
6: Shut up.
5: I can imagine it, though.
6: Yeah, or you have those moments where you're like, dang, this really, like, happening.
3: Yeah, it's really happening. Yeah.
5: But she wanted you to show up and be you when you did that.
3: Yeah. And I was supposed to be on the third verse, but she put me first, so that was cool.
2: Mm-hmm. And then she performed. She performed the song when she was on tour, right?
3: Yeah. She did, like, a remix, the Queen's remix. And
2: how did that feel? Did you see it? Did you go to tour and watch it?
3: No, I didn't go.
4: You didn't see her seeing you then at the concert?
3: No. She was saying my name every night. That was so fire.
5: That's dope.
2: Nah. You didn't go one time?
3: No.
4: I never got invited, man.
3: Yeah,
4: why
3: I didn't get invited, so I was like, I'm going
4: to
3: just, you know.
6: Chill.
3: Yeah, I'm going to chill.
6: Eat a cheesesteak.
2: Yeah. What artists in the industry get you? Like, get your sense of humor that you really connect with?
3: Yachty, for sure. Lil Yachty. Erykah Badu. Oh, yeah. Who else?
4: Badu.
3: Oh, she right up there, too. That's crazy. I didn't see that until I said it. Mm-hmm. Who else? Janelle Monáe. Jill Scott, of course.
4: Legend.
3: Jill didn't get it at first. She thought I was dissing her on TikTok, but she got it now.
4: Why she thought you was dissing her?
3: Because I did the golden cover, and I was singing crazy. I was, like, mocking her.
4: You had your own lyrics to it, basically.
3: No. I was singing obnoxiously.
4: About Jill Scott?
3: Like, the song Golden.
5: Living my life like
4: you remember
5: stolen.
4: The lyrics?
3: This is the golden lyrics.
4: She's just singing the song.
3: I got you.
4: Like a slave.
3: It's like, yeah.
5: And that's why Jill Scott, she was dissing her.
3: Pretty much everybody gets it now. And then I started streaming for a little bit too. So like people, they like, yeah, she does. She's crazy. She don't take us so serious.
6: You are hilarious on stream.
3: Thank you.
6: I was surprised to see you on stream though.
3: Yeah, I didn't want to do that for
5: people watching.
3: I didn't want to do that for a long time either because it felt forced. Like,
6: it's
3: cameras on. Be funny. Mm-hmm. That's crazy to me.
4: Mm-hmm. Not if you're naturally funny.
2: Yeah, you're naturally funny.
6: And quick.
3: Thank
6: too.
3: You.
4: Tracy Morgan said you got to teach people comedy, but I can't teach you how to be funny.
3: Yeah, he did say
4: you,
3: that.
4: I can teach you comedy, but I can't teach you how to be funny.
3: He got a side part, don't he? I hate that side part. I can't lie. I hate it. It irritates
5: Tracy
3: me
5: Morgan.
3: So bad. Yeah. It's like a side part
5: with a haircut.
3: Yeah.
4: That
3: yeah.
4: is about the side teeth, man.
3: It's
4: it
3: confusing.
4: Ain't about the side part.
3: Nah, it's about the side part.
2: They said you want to rap before you leave?
3: No, yeah.
5: Oh. Please.
3: Y'all got to pay me.
2: I ain't mad at you.
3: That's what I got to pay me.
5: We got some cheesesteaks.
2: You gonna pay with you?
3: Shoot,
5: man, we
3: gotta
5: feed this girl.
3: Wait, it was something y'all didn't ask me. I'm not gonna tell y'all how to do y'all's job.
6: You got some stuff you need to get out. You said you only talk when the music is out. The music is here.
3: Yeah, the music is out. Listen, I'm really proud of when we skipped over this. We were talking about me listening to my music. Mm-hmm. I'll listen to the records like here and there. Mm-hmm. But when I actually go back, I'm like, yo, a lot of it was like mistakes I didn't even mean. I got like triple, quadruple, like entendres on it. I'm like, mm-hmm. I'm really hot. Like that's crazy. Yeah, yeah, yeah.
5: So is it like an out of body experience? Because it's like you go back and be like, damn, I didn't even know
3: I don't know if y'all do this, but since mm-hmm. I make music, I write music. I'll hear a song and I wish that I wrote it because it's so good.
5: Mm-hmm.
3: But like, I'm like, damn, you wrote that. Like, you get it, girl. Yeah. Like that's like, you better than you think you are.
5: Good bars really get you going. Yeah, rapper.
3: Good bars. Yeah, damn, they really thought it was Lauren. That's great.
6: No, yeah, I heard it, I caught it, and I was like, "It's no way!" Like, no, I caught what you was doing. What I was doing, the latest like Lauren. Like,
4: I thought you was Lauren Hill. I thought it was Lauren Hill being late and the latest with Lauren.
5: I can't believe he didn't think of that. Like, you can't even think about the word late and not think about Miss Hill.
4: No, I did, but
5: like,
4: I thought it was a double entendre for Lauren Hill being late
5: and her
4: the latest with Lauren.
6: The only reason why I thought, because I was like, well, she's from Philly and like Delaware's really close.
5: Oh,
6: I know people at
5: Delaware,
6: home are like really excited about everything that's happening.
5: Yeah,
6: so maybe she caught wind, but then.
3: No, Delaware be like, y'all be real hyped. Like, y'all always think somebody like one show and talking to y'all, but like, like Philly, we won't be on it. Like, y'all cool, but like, y'all ain't like. Like Mona, she from Delaware. She from Philly, but she from Delaware. But she be claiming Delaware more. I need to talk to her about that.
6: I told him. He was like, she ain't from Delaware. I'm like, no, she's from Delaware. We claim her.
4: You still be in the hood like Mona do?
3: Yes. Yeah.
4: That's why you had your gun?
3: Ooh. Oh, you did that. That was a great transition. That was a great
2: transition.
3: Listen.
5: Oh, my God.
3: I was a new carrier, and I had it on me, guys. So, it was an honest mistake.
2: You're a licensed carrier.
3: Yes, a licensed carrier.
2: You got
3: carrier.
2: In your bag.
3: Yes.
2: And went to the airport.
3: Studio late night, and then I had a flight the next morning, and I'm running with the same bag. I didn't swap out bags, and I'm like, oh, man.
2: Did it tackle you?
3: No, they didn't tackle me. No, it was quick. It wasn't even like, as soon as I put my bag down and then it was going through, I was like, damn, I forgot. Because I was like, my bag is heavy, but I'm also carrying other stuff.
2: Mm-hmm. You started calling people and
5: think about it.
3: Yeah. And then it went through and then they was like, oh, somebody got to. And then they pulled me to the side and then we went down and then the guy, commissioner person, it was like, yo, you like the 52nd person that it happened to this month. So
5: mm-hmm.
3: I was like, yo, it was an honest mistake. But
4: they arrest you for that?
2: Yes.
3: I went down to like under the airport, but it wasn't nothing. I was in there for like 10 minutes and then I got out.
5: Oh, so you still made your flight?
3: Yeah, I still made my flight. Yeah, it was
2: you try
3: that
2: in New York, they're going to give you jail time.
4: Do you get to go back and get your gun later?
3: Sure.
4: No, I'm saying, I don't know.
3: I don't want to talk about guns anymore.
4: Oh, okay.
5: She was a new carrier.
3: Yeah, like, jeez.
2: He was like, all right, I want to leave now. Right now.
5: Right, on this note.
3: Yeah, like, what? He crazy.
4: I thought that's what you didn't think we asked you about.
3: No, I didn't know.
4: Oh, this is my last question. What's more important to you, Tierra? Making great music or...
3: The first one.
4: Okay. I was just going to say, are people saying that Tierra expanded, you know, beyond hip hop? What beyond what hip hop could look and sound like?
3: Ask it again. Could you whisper it to me?
4: What's more important to you that people say, Tierra?
3: Your breath is hitting.
4: No,
3: whoa,
4: it's
3: connecting. It's connecting. Now just say it. No, change it. Just go back to the.
4: What's more important to you?
3: Mm-hmm.
4: That people say Tierra Whack made great music or that she expanded what people believed hip-hop could look and sound like?
3: The second one.
4: Mm.
3: That's hard. Yeah, mm-hmm. Breaking barriers. I want to be a trailblazer. I want to do things that have never been done before. Yeah. So that means I got to break a lot of rules.
4: Mm-hmm. Word.
3: Yeah. I like breaking rules.
4: Tierra Whack, ladies and gentlemen. I'm going to go get a mint. Tierra done made me insecure about my breath.
3: Are we still live?
2: Yes, we are. Yeah. We're trying to close now.
3: I've never Rock seen Nation your backside Charlotte. Before.
4: What?
5: Stand up and turn around, boy.
2: He's still
3: damn, Charlotte.
2: It's Tierra Whack.
6: Queen from the South, baby.
2: It's the Breakfast Club. Good morning. Yes, and Uncle Charlotte finally made it in. You could tell he's smacked. He got sunglasses on in the morning. Look at him.
6: He was so happy and giddy all weekend.
5: Charlie.
2: His voice sound crazy.
6: Charlie. I got such a cute video of y'all too, singing a song like at the same time. I'm sending it to y'all.
5: Hey, Charlie.
6: Yes, I
2: do. It don't even have his headphones.
4: Stop talking to me. I'm not ready to be
2: talking
4: to you.
2: I'm not talking to you.
5: Charlie.
2: Yo,
5: what's up, Charlie?
2: His headphones is not even plugged in. He's all disheveled. He didn't take a shower. He probably wore that last night.
4: Washed.
2: You didn't wear. You wore that last night? Did you wear that last night?
6: No. We had a white shirt on last night.
4: When you called me this morning, I looked at the phone. I'm like, why the hell is Envy calling me so early in the morning?
5: like you ain't have to work.
4: I'm like, oh, shoot. It's 6:30.
2: Jesus Christ. All right. Well, let's get to the latest with Laura.
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16: That Welcome, Charla.
4: What? Peace, LL Cool Bay. When I woke up and I saw Envy calling me, I literally thought to myself, why is Envy calling me so early on a weekend?
2: On the weekend?
16: Because you've been out having a good time all weekend. You forgot what day of the weekend was.
2: So when did you figure out that it was like, oh, shoot, I was supposed to be at work?
4: I don't know. This was one of those things that clicked in like, oh, shoot, I just left the concert.
16: What time did you make it back home from the concert? Because I got home at like 4:30.
4: I left when Rihanna came out to do Run This Town. Right before that.
16: Oh, okay.
4: Because I knew that was about to happen. So I was like, let me get up.
16: I was wondering.
4: Now it's time to leave. That was 2 a.m. No, it wasn't 2 a.m.
2: Y'all were there like 9 hours. Y'all were there like 8, 9
16: that
2: hours.
16: That was only one? I feel like that might have been around like closer to 2 o'clock.
4: I got home like 2:30, so I don't remember.
16: Okay, because I was wondering what time he left, because after I saw him one time, I there was too many people. I wasn't going to see him again. Mm-hmm. And normally he leaves early, but he was so excited when I saw him. I'm like, he been here all weekend, and he's still so excited.
4: Because last night I was on the floor.
16: Yes.
4: Mm-hmm. So, you know, the nights before Friday and Saturday, I was up in the suite. But, you know, last night I was like, you know, I'm going to go on the floor. I want to feel the energy. Being on the floor is a whole different experience.
16: Oh, when I walked in, no. I only found him because people were like, hi, Lauren, Charlamagne's here. I was like, oh, where is he? So they like pointed me to him.
2: That's what it was?
16: Yes. All right. So
5: that's crazy.
16: Yeah, we were talking about Jay-Z a bit already this morning and you know, the concerts this weekend and how much fun we had.
4: Which night did y'all like the best?
16: I like the first night.
2: Well, first night?
16: Yeah, I like the first night the best.
2: It seemed like I didn't go to the second night. Salute to Is Biscuit. He was there. And
16: yeah, I watched
2: him streaming
16: live too.
2: He was streaming, so I watched the whole show on his stream.
16: I felt like the first night was like the greatest way to kick off such a historic weekend. I felt like the second night was like really for like how y'all was like, this is an Unks party. I felt like that was the second night. And last night, I felt like it was just fire to see all the artists that came out to support and just all the love. Like it was like the ending of the love, the last little hug before Jay-Z left Yankee Stadium. Mm. Yeah. But
2: I still think he should do it like FIFA and Olympics. Every 4 years, he should do Yankee Stadium. That's what I think. But anyway.
4: Jay-Z's getting up in age.
2: That's what I said, every four years.
4: Yeah, I mean, I can see the fatigue this weekend. You know what I mean?
2: I mean, he did 3 shows back to back.
16: And he broke attendance records. Yes. The first and the second night. The second night, he broke his own attendance record. So he pulled in 45,832 ticketed fans on Saturday night, which is an historic milestone for the stadium, for Yankee Stadium. But yeah. So we talked a bit earlier about the freestyle that he dropped on night one. For those of you guys who missed it, let's take a listen to the freestyle really quickly, a part of it.
19: They say I sold out. Yeah, I did sell out. 3 nights, I sold Yankee Stadium the hell out. I'm a target. Hey, don't miss that target. No exclusive, they only doing what Apple Walmart did. You shopping at Amazon or you boycott? You posting on Instagram? That's Meta, boy, stopping. Y'all know Google? On YouTube, you picking and choosing the politicking as usual. They digging deep for narratives, it's embarrassing. They run out of characters, had to bring back up Cap again. A buddy took a check, I ain't even mad at him. But along with that check, got a sign of non-disparagement. I'm the one they can't control. Y'all better be glad it's him. $500 million back in the community, that's just good math for him. I'm a listener to Twitter activists, they type and I laugh at them. There's really no comparison. Y'all check my stats again. I'm bringing folks home to their family. Laws get passed to him. You could like it or not. We don't do no ass kissing. Ex-drug dealer, you might not like the packaging, but my presence is the present and my gift is rapping.
16: Well, at 3 a.m. our time, New York time, there was a statement by a source given to TMZ that says sources with direct knowledge tell TMZ Sports that the big issue with Jay-Z's freestyle when he addresses Colin Kaepernick and he talks about signing a non-disparagement agreement, the source is saying that is not true. They're saying that when Colin Kaepernick settled with the NFL, that is not true, that he didn't sign anything. And if he did sign something, he wouldn't have been able to post things like when he talked about the fact that they weren't allowing him to do certain things like work out. And you remember how he was saying, like, I'm ready and they won't let me do it. Mm-hmm. This source is saying if that non-disparagement conversation was true, he wouldn't have been able to post stuff like that and various other things that he's
4: posted. Now, who's the source? Nessa? Who is the source?
16: I have no idea, just as a source here, but I pointed out the time because to me, it would have had to be somebody that was tuned into the show because you gave the statement at 3 o'clock Eastern time, 1 a.m. LA time. So it's not like
4: the statement just came out.
16: Well, it did. So you might have just saw it, but their posting time was 1 a.m. Pacific time, which is 3 a.m. or 4 a.m. our time, right?
4: Freestyle was Friday.
2: But the freestyle was Friday.
4: You was there when he did the freestyle.
16: But that came out today, July 13th.
4: So that means that they're responding to the freestyle that happened Friday.
16: But what I'm saying is that they gave it to them. Oh, okay, I see what you're saying.
2: You was there for the freestyle.
16: I know, y'all. It's been a long weekend.
4: She wasn't paying no damn attention.
16: It's been a long weekend.
4: By the way, I wish Jay-Z wouldn't address things like that a cappella at freestyles. I mean, acapella, what am I trying to
2: you
4: say?
2: Okay?
4: No, I'm tired. Acapella at concerts and freestyles.
16: Why?
4: I would rather hear that more in-depth in a song.
2: In a song?
4: Yes.
16: But what if it preludes to something? Mm. Because Pharrell slipped up and almost, well, he said it. He said that there's Jay-Z cut his hair and there's going to be some music coming.
4: So definitely, I mean, we should have 12 years of music. How long you had them dreads?
2: Long time.
4: You know what I'm saying?
16: Have you got that Pharrell clip?
7: Yeah. Hey,
10: you got to make some noise for your own. Y'all know him to be the giant that I know him to be. They poked the bear, and then the bear cut his hair, and now he got on his helmet. He got on his helmet, and he get ready to go to work. I hope you kill all the y'all know what I'm talking about.
11: Stop. Make some noise for the legendary skateboard P tonight, New York City.
4: But also, to go back to that, what Jay-Z said in that statement, there was some type of confidentiality agreement signed.
16: Well, this
4: between Cap and the NFL.
2: So basically Cap got a check, right? That's what we're saying. And he signed an agreement where he can't talk about it. Is that what we're saying?
16: But they're not arguing that there wasn't a settlement. They're saying that there was no non-disparagement. So when he received that settlement, they're saying that he didn't sign anything that said that he couldn't talk bad about the NFL.
2: Okay.
4: I'm looking at an old article from February 2019. This was from Charles Robinson. This is from Yahoo Sports. And he says that as part of that confidentiality, it is believed both sides signed the non-disclosure agreement agreeing not to speak publicly about details of the case or settlement. And the statement was, for the past several months, counsel for Mr. Kaepernick and Mr. Reed have engaged in an ongoing dialogue with representatives of the NFL. As a result of those discussions, the parties have decided to resolve the pending grievances. The resolution of this matter is subject to a confidentiality agreement, so there will be no further comment by any party.
16: Yeah, but I think...
4: But don't listen to me. I work for Roc Nation.
2: I honestly don't care. We had three great nights of music.
4: Man, did we?
2: Three great nights of performances.
4: Night one was my favorite night.
2: I don't care about all that politics and Kaepernick, NFL. I'm talking about the actual performances and seeing legends on that stage. That's what I care about.
4: And what
2: about.
4: Envy said.
16: It's like three billionaires on that stage.
4: What Envy said is another reason why I didn't want that freestyle acapella on Friday night. Mm-hmm. You take away from a great, great, great night. Can we talk about it?
2: Yes.
16: We got to come back and talk about it because we got to rap.
2: Well, I know you ain't ready for Donkey today, so what you want to do?
4: Oh, let's do the people's donkey. Okay, 1-800-585-1051. Because last night, everybody was just like, Charlamagne, give them donkey of the day
16: baby.
4: Tomorrow.
16: Baby.
4: Who is them?
16: I recorded like, one lady for you. Like she was pissed.
4: You did?
2: I mean, people
16: she
2: out
16: was telling me what
2: hours.
16: Happened. She said she was down there helping people. Like, she felt like she was like.
2: But well, think about it. You like when I got to the arena, I left my house at 5. I got there at 6. So the fact that people didn't get into 11, so that's 7, 8, 9, 10, 11. You're there 5 hours and then you showed it into 3.
4: As soon as I walked up is when they did the door closing thing.
2: Damn.
4: Like, they walked right up.
16: Boom.
4: Door closing thing. And I knew it was serious when Dez had to come outside.
16: Oh, Dez was out. I said it earlier. She was out there getting it together.
2: Donkey, 800-585-1051.
4: Only if you was at the concert last night, though. If you was at the concert last night. Because a lot of people was very mad at the people who were rushing the door.
2: They've been calling from this morning. So
4: okay.
2: We'll take your phone calls when we come back. It's the Breakfast Club. Good morning.
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9: Okay, Charlamagne, who are you giving Donkey of the Day to today?
1: Donkey of the Day for Monday, July 13th, has no choice but to be the people's donkey because I woke up at 6:30. Okay, got in the shower about 6:34 and arrived to work at what time? 7:50. No, it was like 7:55 something.
10: Yeah.
1: 7:55. But when I was out at UNCON last night, day three of the Jay-Z concert, I went to all three nights. You know, everybody was saying, you got to give them Donkey today. You got to give them Donkey today. I'm like, well, who is them? And it was like the people who bum rushed the door and NYPD. I'm like, well, what they got to do with it? So 1-800-585-1051. Let's open up the phone lines. Good morning. Who's this?
10: Love, turn your radio down, love.
11: I turned it off.
10: Okay.
1: Hi, love.
10: No cursing, all right?
1: Don't curse, love. Everybody,
11: I'm not gonna curse.
1: Everybody's
11: I'm
1: watching you on Netflix. Who you want to get a donkey today to?
11: All right. Donkey of the Day goes to Yankee Stadium staff, and it also goes to all those people who rush the doors because they the whole reason why we had to wait this long.
1: Absolutely.
11: Now,
1: go ahead. Continue. Love.
11: I know I was going to say, I went to all three of the concerts.
1: Me too.
11: I didn't have any issues at all on Friday and Saturday. Literally,
1: me
11: just
1: neither.
11: Walk right through. On Sunday, I got there even earlier than I did. So I got there like 6 something, like 6:15. And I said, man, what's going on? Something's going on. Why are these lines this long? So I finally get up to the line, and the guy is like stopping people from going through the metal detectors because the metal detectors are going off on everybody. So I was like, what? So he was like, oh, you got to wait. And the lady said, yeah, something's going on with the metal detectors. We can't use both of them at the same time. I'm like, what, all these people? So he would wait, and then almost have to reset. And then he's like, oh, okay, you could go through. So basically, everybody that's coming through the line has to get their bags and everything checked and has to get winded down now. None of that stuff was really happening on Friday and Saturday because the metal detectors were working. So that was what the holdup was for Yankee Stadium. I feel like they dropped the ball. But then the people who thought that they was going to bum rush and break through the doors, why would Jay want to come perform when if people out here that he know ain't went through the metal detectors?
1: That's
11: that
1: right.
11: Don't make no sense. I know I wouldn't.
1: So that's right.
11: I feel like Yankee Stadium deserves Donkey of the Day. And all them people, and you know what's even crazier? We see y'all. We literally see y'all on, it's all over social media, them running through the doors. And they all had to go right back outside. But I knew something was up because when we got to 10 o'clock, I'm like, okay, first night he got there 9:30. Second night was 9:11. 10 o'clock, I knew something was wrong.
1: Mm. Can we talk about that second night? The fact that he took the stage and started that freestyle about the World Trade Center dropping exactly at 9:11 p.m.
10: Oh, wow.
1: That was phenomenal. That was, I mean, the attention to detail was incredible.
10: Thank you, love.
11: Yes. Yes. Thank y'all.
1: Thank you, love.
10: All right.
1: Good morning. Thank who's this? Before.
10: Kurt, turn your radio down, Kurt.
1: Kurt.
10: Kurt.
1: Hello, Kurt.
12: Yo.
10: Kurt,
1: you about up, to miss up, your time up. To shine, Kurt.
10: Turn your radio down and no cursing, Kurt.
12: What up, what up?
10: No cursing. You hear me, Kurt?
12: What's good?
1: Kurt. So Kurt, you bum rushed the door last night. Why would you do that?
12: Not. Come on, man. I'm giving donkey to all of the old people who bum rushing doors like they teenagers. Like, that's crazy. Come on, man. Like, it wasn't no problems on Friday. Friday was the best show anyway. I'm glad
1: it
12: went
1: was.
12: Friday.
10: I went Friday, yeah.
12: Like, Friday was the best show to me.
1: It was.
12: But, yeah. Show starting at 12. I'm mad late for work and driving to work now.
1: Me too.
12: Tired.
1: It was worth it, man. Just walk in the office today singing Can I Live. Walk into your job today singing Can I Live, okay? All right?
10: We have Chef on the line. Chef, turn your radio down, Chef. No cursing.
13: Awesome.
10: And take us off speaker, Chef. Or Bluetooth, please, so we can hear you clearly. All right, go ahead, Chef.
13: I sound right now. Yeah, so look, I went to the show on Saturday. And I definitely want to give Donkey a day to the security, though. Security had that thing looking crazy out there. Three entries, three gates, one metal detector on this side, another metal detector on that side. You know, it was one of the most unorganized things I've ever seen, man. Yankee Stadium, man, they really dropped the ball with that one.
1: And the crazy thing is Yankee Stadium, right? So I know they know how to handle baseball games. And they would
10: I've
1: treat,
10: been there for playoff games.
1: But that's what I'm saying. They wouldn't just, you know, let that happen at a baseball game. So why let that happen at a concert? And the other thing I will say about security. I don't know if that was the people who rushed in, But you could clearly tell who didn't have tickets. I was on the floor Sunday night. Mm-hmm. I wasn't on the floor Friday and Saturday. I was up in the suite. But I was on the floor Sunday night. You could tell who didn't have tickets because they did not want to go to their seat. They just standing in the aisle.
10: They had nothing to do. Yeah, they had no tickets.
1: And salute to Ryan Davis, comedian Ryan Davis, dropping a clues box for Ryan. Ryan was standing behind me. Ryan was calling for security like a white woman.
2: What you mean?
1: He was like, security! Security!
10: Pointing people out?
1: Yes, he was pointing because he was like, I didn't pay for this. Security, clear the aisle.
10: Wow.
1: Clear the aisle, security.
10: I ain't mad
1: so
10: at him.
1: So I feel him. I get
10: I ain't
1: it.
10: Mad at him.
1: But other than that, man, the weekend went off without a hitch.
10: Salute to Hov, man.
1: And I will say that so guy happy, brought man. Up a good point Saturday. Y'all are too old to be bum rushing doors.
10: Yeah.
1: Okay? Like, you can't be 45 plus bum rushing doors. I don't know if that was a 45 plus year old. I gotta verify.
10: I'll show you. I'll send you the video.
1: You got videos?
10: I'll send you the video. Yeah, but again, I had an amazing time. I went Friday night and I seen Saturday on the stream, but Friday we had such a great time. I got there early. The thing that I would say is different is when I got to Yankee Stadium on Friday, and I've been to Yankee Stadium a million and one times to games, playoff games, so many different concerts there. They had more street closings around Yankee Stadium than anything else. So it made it very difficult to even get to where I needed to get to. But I would say they should be used to that. But salute to everybody. I had a great time. I love seeing Nas. I love seeing Jazzo. I love seeing Beyonce filling for Mary. I just loved everything from even from D-Nice opening up, who set the tone and the vibe.
1: I had no plans to go all three nights. I was going to go Friday, and that was going to be it. But then when I had, I'm a Roc Nation employee.
10: I know.
1: So, you know, it was get down and lay down. So my direct supervisor, Desiree Perez, told me I had to be there Saturday.
10: Gotcha.
1: And I went Saturday, which I'm glad I did because I love the blueprint.
10: Yep.
1: And then after that, I'm like, you got to see how he sticks to landing on Sunday. You got to see it. Mm. And so I went. And I'm happy I went.
8: You need a promotion now.
10: Yeah, you need a promotion.
8: You need a promotion. You went to all 3 days, yo.
1: All three nights.
10: I filled out my internship for Roc Nation. I haven't got accepted
1: as
10: yet. I'm
1: going to be honest with you. After this weekend, I don't know if I want to be an employee at Roc Nation no more because they work too goddamn hard. Okay, they got to work too hard. I know it was a very difficult time for them this weekend.
10: Dope concert. Dope show. Salute to everybody at Roc Nation. All right. Now, when we come back, Rich Dennis will be joining us. Of course, he's from Essence, and you guys have been killing Essence for years, and he's going to talk about some of the changes that they made to make sure this festival came off amazing. So we'll talk to it. It's The Breakfast Club. Good morning.
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1: Good morning. I'm Kim Ratcliffe with a look at your Monday news headlines. Finally, some much-needed rain across southeastern North Carolina, a good sign for drought conditions and the wildfire in Brunswick County. The latest update from the North Carolina Forest Service before the rain had the Quarry Road fire in Shallote at 283 acres and 50% contained. Police are investigating a homicide that happened just after 10 Saturday night on South 12th Street in Wilmington. When officers got to the scene, they found 44-year-old Titus Singleton suffering from several gunshot wounds. Despite efforts to save him, he later died at the scene. No arrests have been made. Anyone with information should contact WPD. And the death toll from Venezuela's earthquake in June now rising to more than 4,000 people. The search for the missing continues in very difficult conditions, and the concern now, outbreaks of respiratory or digestive illnesses in those who survived the quake. For WECT and Fox Wilmington, I'm Kim Ratcliffe.
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6: There's not too much on the roadways at this point, but there are some brief delays on College Road going southbound to watch out for near Blue Clay Road. Then again, where traffic gets off from eastbound I-40, it's a heavy merging delay, but it does open up, though, getting closer toward MLK. Rick Dixon, right now traffic.
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10: Good Monday to you. Your first alert forecast for today into Tuesday keeps the 90s on the shelf in most cases. Middle and upper 80s the target for highs with variably to mostly cloudy skies. Scattered showers and a few locally heavier thunder showers helping to hold those numbers down. Sunnier 90s on the way back for late this week. From the First Alert Forecast Center, I'm WECT Chief Meteorologist Gannon Medwick.
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21: Not all screen time is created equal, and a new study out of Sweden is helping us understand this even better. So researchers followed more than 20,000 people over nearly two decades and determined that passive screen time, like sitting on the couch and watching television, raised someone's risk of dementia. But if they did something active, like reading, puzzles, or interacting with other people, this same group of people saw their risk of dementia drop. Just like you got to put the work in to keep your body in shape as you age, you basically have to do the same thing with your brain. A couple things I have found to help: working to learn something new every day, whatever it might be, challenging yourself in some way every day, and really importantly, staying socially active. Some days that means meeting friends in person. Other days, maybe an email, a text, or a phone call. Just stay engaged. I'm Dr. Sanjay Gupta, helping you live a better life.
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0: Morning, everybody. It's DJ Envy, Jess Hilarious, Charlamagne Tha God. We are The Breakfast Club. Lon La Rosa's here as well. So is Mimi. And we got a special guest in the building. We got the brother Rich Dennis. Welcome back.
2: Thank you. Thank you, guys.
3: What up, Rich?
2: I'm getting used to this, man.
0: Getting used to this? Before we start, I just want to say one thing about Essence, because, of course, Essence Fest was two weeks ago. I would say I've never been to Essence. I've always been as a talent, right? Okay. And being as a talent, I'm only usually there very short periods of time. I go in there, a DJ, or speak on a panel, get in and out. This was the first time that I was there from Wednesday to Sunday, right? Uh-huh. From 9 a.m. to 5 p.m.
2: Yeah.
0: And it's a different experience. And I have a different experience. And I have a different conversation I want to have with people. I have never been to a place where it's over 100,000 people that look like me that care and love on each other. Yeah. And I know a lot of times when things don't go right, people are quick to kick on people or tear things down. But I really enjoyed it. And I don't think people really understand what Essence Festival is, because I didn't understand what it was.
2: Yeah.
0: Between, and we'll just talk about the free things right in the convention center, between the free giveaways at BeautyCon, there was so much stuff. There were people walking around with big boxes of tampons. There were people walking around with big things of Vaseline, with makeup, with Bounty rolls, with Coca-Cola products. Yeah. People were leaving with luggages of free-ish. Mm-hmm. But then not only that, you got so many artists, so many panels giving informative information. You have Gospel Sundays, which it was just a huge vibe. And there was dancing, there was music, there was kids. And it's something that's needed.
3: I think people understand what Essence Festival is.
0: Nah, not the way
3: that
0: people
3: attack it. It's been around since 95.
0: But
3: I think the reason they attack it is because they have such, it's beloved.
0: But I heard Ply say the same thing, because Ply said the exact same thing, because I don't think he experienced it. But when you experience,
4: when you experience,
0: it's a different experience, and you talk about it differently. Because mm-hmm. I don't think we have anything ever like that with
3: but
0: that many
3: things
0: people.
3: Are so beloved, that's why it gets the backlash it got.
2: But I think it's a couple of things. So what you said, I've heard that 3 or 4 different times now since this weekend, right? And mm-hmm. and the person who brought it to me first with that was D Nice.
0: Mm-hmm.
2: Right? So D was saying every time he comes to Essence, he's got 10 gigs, he's playing here, he's playing there. He's never had an opportunity to really move around as a person mm-hmm. as opposed to talent.
0: Right.
2: Right. And I don't think he's going to come back as a talent again. Mm-hmm. I think he's gone back every year as a person, mm-hmm. right? Because one of the things is exactly what you experienced. One of the things he experienced is he's like, I've never been in a place

0: In 1995, we didn't have podcasts, right? In 1995, we didn't have people attacking DEI. We didn't have people attacking our communities as blatantly as that's happening right now, right? Mm-hmm. So people are coming in with a lot heavier loads, right, from their daily lives. That place is a place where you come there and you can leave everything behind. And everybody is there just to love on each other. I say this all the time. You know, if Wakanda were a real place, it would be Essence Festival, right? Because it is nothing but love. It is nothing but excellence, but progression, but joy, right? Mm-hmm. And you feel it from the moment you get on the plane. Even when you get on the plane going, it's like, oh, I'm with my people. Even before you land, right? And when you land, like, oh, I'm with my people. When you go in that convention center, you're seeing between 40 and 50,000 people that are there for the same reason. Mm-hmm. So, you know, it's really a magical, magical place. And that's why I work so hard and my team works so hard to preserve it and to elevate it. So it's not what it was in 1995. It's actually elevated. But it has all of, if you're looking for 1995, everything you had in 1995 is there.
1: I don't think it's a festival anymore. I think it's an institution.
0: I would agree with that.
1: I mean, when it's big enough to be a backdrop for a movie, that made over $100 million, that's when you know you got an institution. So how do you protect an institution from becoming a tradition that people attend, you know, out of habit instead of necessity? Because you want it to feel like, I gotta be there.
0: Yeah, yeah. And I think, look, I think you saw a lot of, hey, if I had listened to the internet, I would have never come, right? And I tell people, the internet is not a real place.
1: Nope.
0: Right? Like, you, when you get there, you see what it is. Now, do we make mistakes? 100%. Do we make lots of them? Yes, we do. Do we correct? Absolutely. And I think we correct better than anybody else. That team, you've got over 100 Black women that are putting on this festival, right? And then you've got probably another 600-700 that are contractors working the festival. All Black women. Like, all your experiences there are Black women. I shouldn't say all Black women. Vast majority, 98% of Black women, right? There's a few men doing different things, like you did this year. But what you got to realize is that it's also a training ground for those people that own production companies, for those people that are in the entertainment space, that are getting an opportunity on the Super Lounge stage or in the other place. So it's more than what people see is all of the entertainment aspects, all of the value that we create, all of the free products, all of that, right? What they don't see is that we look at it, and I've said this here before, we are building the infrastructure for which culture can monetize, right? So we launched the podcast festival, which what we talked about, right? We have 4 studios up there. We filmed over 50 podcasts in 2 days, right? Those podcasts is not walk away. All of them combined, about $5 million of inventory that they can now go sell. There's nowhere else you can go do that, right? Mm-hmm. And it costs them nothing to do it, right? We put it all on, right? If you look at what we did with the car show, and I can't wait for us to talk about the car show, because I think that was probably the biggest mistake we made next to the lines, was it was too small.
2: Yeah.
0: It was too small.
2: But I also feel like sometimes you have to see it to believe it.
0: Yeah.
2: Like, you know, even with, you know, dealing with your team, they do everything by the book. I'm the type of person to be like, nah, B. And I will say it, but, you know, I ask for forgiveness and just keep it moving. But, it's one of those things where it's like people just wanted an outlet to see something different. And the car show did amazingly. Yes, we needed more space. There were so many people there. But
0: I mean, brother, I don't think you sat down for 3 days.
2: No. Took pictures literally with everybody.
0: Everybody.
2: Thousands and thousands of people. Yeah.
0: Everybody. What Charlemagne said is it's an institution, and at the core of it, it's home.
2: All right, we got more with Rich Dennis, the chairman of Essence Festival and Essence Magazine. We'll talk to him some more. It's The Breakfast Club. Good morning.

0: DJ Envy, Just Hilarious, Charlamagne Tha God. We are The Breakfast Club. Lauren LaRosa and Mimi are here. We're still kicking it with Rich Dennis, the chairman of Essence. Charlamagne?
1: Now, I hate to put any type of damper on this because what you did was great for Essence Festival this year, but there was a little controversy right before the festival because former CEO Caroline Wenger filed a defamation lawsuit against Sundial Media and Technology Group and Essence Leadership, alleging that y'all used her as a scapegoat following the highly controversial 2025 Essence Festival of Culture.
2: Yeah.
1: What do you say to that?
2: Well, look, we've responded, and as you guys know, when you're dealing with something legal, there's limited things that you can say, right? So we responded, right? We believe that we've done everything we could to protect Caroline. We're very clear, very earth. In fact, I came on here after the festival last year and said that she had nothing to do with
1: it. I remember that.
2: So we've been very, very clear on that, and we'll go through the process. But we've been very clear. We, from the morning after I did an interview, I said, or it was the morning after, two mornings after, and made it clear that she had nothing to do with it. And did the same when I came here, maybe the following week. So we were very public about it. We're grateful to Caroline for the work that she did while she was with us. And we wish her all the best. But we definitely did not do anything to jeopardize her in any way, and that's just not how we function, right? So if anybody, I come and I take the heat, right? So that's the answer to that, and I think that'll clear itself up.
1: Absolutely.
0: All right, well, we appreciate you for joining us. And I also want to say I'm surprised that he's outside. Like, he's doing so much when he's at festival.
3: Yeah.
0: Rich is out there moving stuff around, shaking and moving out, that which was surprising to see you out there doing it.
3: Yeah, so. And a good fabric you'd be having on. that was probably pretty surprising. Y'all just very hands on with it, which I think you have to be for it to be as successful as it's been. But congratulations on this year.
2: No, thank you. But as I keep saying, is like that for us is training ground, right? So those almost however many close to 1,000 people that are working the festival, that's for them training. All those people you see, they have production companies, they have talent agencies, they have, right? And that's training ground. And so my job is, my title is the head intern. My job is to go around and make sure everybody has what they need. And then I wouldn't know what the issues are if I didn't do that, right? And so we're building that culture into the organization. These people are coming here, they're expecting something from us. We have to deliver, and part of delivering it is being present, right? So we're going to keep doing it.
1: And I think the multi-generational thing is a great idea because you got to continue to introduce Essence Festival to a new generation. When Cardi B says, I want to come back, that matters to her generation.
2: That's it really, really matters. But the multi-generational thing, and I get the clashing, right? So when you go there and you experience what you just experienced, it's like, oh, this is for me, right? And then you come back and then it's like, oh, but there's all these other people here. Our children need to see how we behave, right? Sure. In environments when we're together. And we need to teach them how to behave, right? We need to listen to their music in order to understand the things that our children aren't able to say to our parents. They're being said in that music. Right. So you can't just shut it off and run the things that they're emulating those things because they're seeing it and they're learning from it. If we're not engaged with it, we can't provide them the support. Right. And they're definitely not getting that support when they go out into the world. Right. So that's what Essence Festival is about. It's like, come in, all generations from all walks of life. We are going to support you here. You're going to see how to behave. You're going to learn how to engage with each other. You're going to feel the love. And when you go back home, when things are dire, right, you will know that there are people that love you out in this world, right? And you will know that there are people out there who are going to seek your best interest, and that you don't have to go find solace in other communities. Your own community is good enough for you. But if you're not seeing that, and if that's not being reinforced, then you're not going to understand it when you see it out in the world, and you're not going to be able to go find it. And I think that more than anything else diminishes us as a community. I believe firmly, and I can't say that there's any scientific fact to this, but I believe that we are a communal people. right? We do better when we are in community.
1: I agree.
2: I don't believe that we're individualistic. We live in a society that does everything to individualize us, right? And I don't mean that you're not an individual as a human being. I mean, as a group of people, mm-hmm. I think our strength comes from community. Our strength mm-hmm. always has from community. How did our ancestors survive in this country through slavery? It was by them bonding together, mm-hmm. right? It was by them having faith in each other mm-hmm. and taking on the pain, each other's pains, and taking on each other's victories. If we now think that we're post that and we're living in a world where I don't need you or you don't need me, or they've lied to us mm-hmm. because guess what? They live in community too.
1: That's right.
2: Right? And they build in community. We were the ones that we were being told that we shouldn't partner with each other. You can't do business with your family. You can't do business with black people. You can't do this. You can't do this. You can't do that. When you go to Essence, you realize that you can, mm-hmm. right? Over 1,000 people working to serve each other on an everyday basis, right? Like, where do you see that, mm-hmm. right? Working together. Companies that compete against each other all year come to Essence to work together to put on this show. Where else are you going to see that, mm-hmm. right? So it's not just what you experience as a guest. It's also the infrastructure that we're building and the people that we're training up so that they can do that as well. So I thank you guys. And I want to assure people, the lines will be fixed next
3: year. Yeah, that was okay. The only thing.
2: If the lines aren't fixed next year, y'all can come for me. All right. But the lines will be fixed.
0: Rich, we appreciate you for joining us.
1: Absolutely.
0: Rich Dennis, it's The Breakfast Club. Good morning.
4: The Breakfast Club.
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1: Good morning. I'm Bill Murray in the WECT newsroom with headlines on this Monday. Hey, the rain, a welcome sight, right? And the atmosphere is going to remain unsettled through tomorrow. Gannon Mebrick says temps should stay in the 80s for all of that before climbing back up midweek. Your updated forecast on the WECT weather app this morning. Now, time's going to tell if this recent round of showers and storms was enough to make a drought dent. Just a reminder that Brunswick County remains under a level 3 water shortage warning with mandatory restrictions. Automated outdoor irrigation prohibited. Nearly a third of Brunswick County has been under exceptional drought. That's as bad as it gets. The labeling doesn't go any higher than that. The rain also been good news for that massive fire in the county, which had grown to over 300 acres over the weekend. WECT's Randa Crooms out there again this morning, charting progress in the effort to put that thing out. That fire off a quarry road in Shallotte started on Friday. The call is still under investigation this morning. The good news, people told to evacuate have been allowed to return home. From the WECT Newsroom, I'm Bill Murray.
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6: College Road is not looking too bad. Northbound, there's a very brief delay approaching Shipyard Boulevard. The southbound side of College Road is also moving relatively well. There are some minor delays at Blue Clay Road, then again approaching MLK. We're Dixon, right now traffic.
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9: Good Monday to you. Your first alert forecast for today into Tuesday keeps the 90s on the shelf in most cases. Middle and upper 80s the target for highs with variably to mostly cloudy skies, scattered showers, and a few locally heavier thunder showers helping to hold those numbers down. Sunnier 90s on the way back for late this week. From the First Alert Forecast Center, I'm WECT Chief Meteorologist Gannon Medwick.
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12: A Better Life with Dr. Sanjay Gupta.
13: When we talk about how much exercise someone should get, current guidelines call for about 150 minutes of moderate intensity exercise or 75 minutes of vigorous intensity exercise every week. New study out of the UK makes a strong case for vigorous exercise if and when you can do it. Now, researchers determined that even little bursts of vigorous exercise can significantly reduce someone's risk of 8 different diseases: dementia, type 2 diabetes, fatty liver disease, chronic respiratory disease, chronic kidney disease, immune-mediated inflammatory diseases, major cardiovascular events, and atrial fibrillation. We're not talking about complicated training programs here. Just work with what you can into your everyday life. If you are breathless and unable to speak in complete sentences, then you've hit the mark. I'm Dr. Sanjay Gupta, helping you live a better life.
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0: Morning, everybody. It's DJ NV, Jess Hilarious, Charlamagne Tha God. We are the Breakfast Club.
1: Fresh from UNCON, baby. All weekend, three nights. Jay-Z residency, Yankee Stadium. I went to all three nights.
0: UNCON
1: I can't believe
0: kicked
1: myself.
0: His ass.
1: It did. I'm not even going to lie to you.
2: We hear it.
1: I had no plans to do that, bro. Mm-mm-mm. But I did it. Yes, I'm glad did. I did. No, I really did that.
2: I was surprised
0: really?
2: To be there Sunday.
1: No.
0: Does Rock Nation let you take the week off now? Or?
1: I don't know if I'm off this week.
2: You don't got enough vacation?
1: I
2: got
1: to check with my supervisor, Desiree.
0: All right. Well, let's get to the latest with Lauren.
3: Lauren becoming a straight fan.
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8: Brought to you by Top Dog Law
7: on The Breakfast Club. Talk
1: to me. Damn, it's 8:55 already?
2: Yes.
1: I feel like I just got it.
2: You did. All right, y'all. So we talked about the Michael Jackson movie surpassing over $900 million some time ago, but now it has officially surpassed $1 billion in global ticket sales, becoming the first biopic to achieve the coveted box office milestone.
3: Biopic.
2: Thank you. So this film, they break it down, has generated $629.8 million overseas and $371.8 million domestically, bringing it to $1.001 billion.
1: I don't feel like that math was right that you said just now. I don't know why.
2: Because you're tired.
1: What did you say it again now?
0: Say over $1 billion.
2: It's over $1 billion. $629.8 million overseas and $371.8 million domestically, bringing it to one.
1: I don't feel like she said that the first time.
2: 001.
3: Yeah, because she was calling it off like a phone number. She said 629.
0: Yeah, over $1 billion. And if you've been flying recently, now it's on the plane, so you can watch it on the planes,
2: too. They don't waste no time with the good movies. Yes, so congratulations to the Michael movie. Mm-hmm. Now, moving on. So, last week, when we were leaving the Essence Festival, right after that, Brandi Norwood, she received an honor in her hometown. And there were videos and photos from that went viral. She had, brown braids, and people just had a lot of comments about her appearance. She posted something over the weekend that people believe is in response to that, even though it's not a direct response, but I will read it because I think it's very timely for, what the comments were. Oh, sorry, y'all. Her
1: what
2: music.
1: The hell was that?
2: It was her music. She said, "Hey, beauty." She's talking to everybody. "Perhaps we've been looking for it in all the wrong places, in youth, in perfection, in approval, in bodies that never change and faces that never age. But life was never meant to leave us untouched. It shapes us, it humbles us, it refines us. Every season leaves its signature upon us. I've learned that it only takes one moment to form an opinion about someone's appearance and a lifetime to understand what they've lived through. So may we become gentler with one another, not because everyone is fragile, but because everyone is carrying a story we cannot see. Our words have weight, our judgments have weight, our kindness does too. The world will always be tempted to measure people by what is visible, but love has never looked only at the surface. Love sees the whole person." Then she talks about, before you speak about somebody's body, remember that you're talking to, or someone's face, before you decide who they are about what you see, remember you're talking about someone's child, their friend, someone's dream, someone's life, a soul.
1: And also, you just don't know what people are going through. Mind your business. Folks could be going through health issues. Folks could be on GLP-1 for whatever reason. Folks could be, fasting. Just leave people that alone. Things, yeah.
3: Whatever. And
1: you don't know what's going on with people.
3: Absolutely. And I remember back in the day when she was, right after she had Sarai, or while she was pregnant with Sarai, she talked about suffering from bulimia. So, you know what I mean? You never know what somebody is going through.
1: And I feel like people would learn their lesson, because I remember when they did that to Chadwick Boseman. That did that video, people went in, but just like, you don't know what people are going through. You don't know what issues people are dealing with.
2: Yeah, and a lot of people, before Brandi even said anything, a lot of people who were defending her were saying that, y'all didn't learn then with Chadwick and other people. Y'all need to just, leave it alone.
0: Mind your business.
2: Yeah, it's not. So sending her some love. I thought that it was crazy that she even had to, post that at all. But, she's been speaking out a lot on her own behalf. So, so yeah. And then as we wrap, I guess we could go to...
1: What?
0: Okay?
2: We could go to Stephon Diggs. Yeah. So as we wrap, over the weekend, it came out that you guys will remember Chris Blake Griffith, right? So he is a stylist that claimed that he worked with Stephon Diggs. And he also claimed, he's alleging that Stephon Diggs sexually assaulted him.
1: What?
2: We've talked about this because this was the same guy, remember, that was in the DMs with Drake, and Drake said the DMs weren't real, and then, you don't remember all that?
1: No.
2: Okay,
1: I don't.
2: Well, now this guy over the weekend, the news came out that he was awarded $10 million in a suit against Derez Diggs, who is the brother of Stephon Diggs in the LA apartment complex.
1: He got rewarded.
2: Because there was a video that TMZ broke some years ago where Chris Griffith is getting beat up in the elevator. Now, on the actual video, you see some people related to Stephon Diggs and Stephon Diggs' brother in the video. So he sued them and he won some money. He sued them and he sued the apartment complex. Now, I did see that Stephon Diggs had commented somewhere, like on some reports of this, saying that his brother didn't pay him out. It was the apartment building. But according to the lawsuit and all of the reporting around the lawsuit, his brother is listed as the lawsuit was against his brother and the apartment complex, but there are no details of the settlement. Now.
1: So
3: he's not suing Stephon.
2: No, he's suing his brother. It was a $10 million lawsuit against Derez Diggs in the LA apartment complex.
0: So he won.
2: Yeah, he won, and he won $10 million over the weekend.
1: I thought you just said but he was suing Stephon for being a booty pirate.
2: He does
1: something.
2: Have a separate lawsuit against Stephon. Maybe we shouldn't have went here. Not this morning. All right, we can wrap now, y'all.
1: Am I missing something?
2: It's a separate lawsuit.
1: I'm confused.
0: It's two different lawsuits. He sued the brother, and then he sued Stephon.
3: Two different lawsuits, but
0: she put them together.
3: Stephon,
0: but she started with Stephon.
2: Because people know him as the guy that sued Stephon Diggs
3: from
2: that
3: story.
2: Yeah,
0: she captioned it, and then it wasn't in the actual caption.
1: I ain't catch it, but I just got here. Okay, all right.
2: It don't even matter.
1: You just got here too.
2: Oh yep, I did.
1: So I don't know why you out here trying to do these serious stories. You can't be talking about people being booty pirates at a time like this. We just walked in the building.
0: Jesus Christ!
2: I can't wait to sleep. It's brought to you by Top. That's a crazy way to segue to Top Dog Law. 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Any accident, big or small, call Top Dog Law.
0: You okay?
2: Yeah, what? I'm done.
0: All right. Well, People's Choice Mix is up next. It's the making sure you're good. It's the Breakfast Club. Come on.
2: I need to go to sleep.
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0: Let's go wake that ass up.
10: 800-585-1051.
0: Let me know how your weekend was. What you want to hear?
10: All my scammers and my kid money.

0: finished. It's finished.
1: Like I said, let me know what you want to hear. Wake that ass up.
0: Finish. I like the case making more than 10 figures. Yeah. I'm a down. Riding with you in his bag. Only with the hitters for his girl. He a tricker calling up his trap phone. Where you at?

0: chasing bread, chasing bread.
1: Let's go.
0: Make your word when you say it, be the business. No cap, God am a witness. Success feel better, independent.
1: See ya.
0: 9-11 at the Valley Adelinic. Big Master P vibe, no limit. Falling hard on another hemisphere. Somebody tell them people Mr. Him is here.
1: Like I said, phone lines are wide open. Let me know what you want to hear.
0: Him is here.
1: 800-585-1051. Let's go.
0: Mr. Him.

0: for the I'm him. Never chase bread, chase the vision. Make your word when you see it, be the business.
1: Let's go.
0: No cap, God am a witness. Success feel better, independent. 9-11 at the Valley at Lenny. Big Master P vibe, no limit. Falling hard on another hemisphere. Somebody tell them people Mr. Hem is here.
2: Whoa, whoa, whoa, whoa, whoa, whoa.
0: Mr. Hem is here.
2: Whoa, whoa, whoa, whoa, whoa, whoa.
0: Mr. Hem.

0: Against the shore, smoking on the back, water splash, I ignore it, no cap, I done toured all the way from the trap, the luxury lap, better I adapt, you can put me any place on the map, cause I'm him, never chase bread, chase the vision, make your word when you see it,
1: let's go,
0: business. No cap, God,
1: wake your witness. Ass up,
0: success feel better, independent.
2: Go,
3: DJ Envy, the people's
1: choice, man, 800-585-1051, let's go,
4: Ice.

0: you wanna have a menage, like, girl, I ain't know you was Nicki. I ain't know you was picky. Girl, I thought you wanted me to yourself.
1: Uh-huh.
0: Damn, how can I help? Never mind, let me call up Chanel.
1: Let's go.
0: When I'm done, we gon' call all your friends.
1: Friend.
0: Every friend that you got is a 10.
1: Uh-huh.
0: Yesterday, I was partying all night.
1: All
0: but today, we gon' do it again.

0: So pop that thing, let it clap, ride this. Are you sit on my lap? Yeah. Spread them cheeks, let me see that.
1: Spread
0: shake
1: it.
0: That,
1: you
0: like
1: know what
0: you
1: saying?
0: Out of control. You know. That thing to your throat gets sore.
1: Yeah.
0: Fill it on down, put your face on
1: yeah.
0: the floor.
1: Me like
0: that.
1: A,
0: to your legs, you know can't stand. 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
2: Cape Fear weather from the Brunswick Water Filters Weather Center.
3: Good Monday to you. Your first alert forecast for today into Tuesday keeps the 90s on the shelf in most cases. Middle and upper 80s the target for highs with variably to mostly cloudy skies, scattered showers, and a few locally heavier thunder showers helping to hold those numbers down. Sunnier 90s on the way back for late this week. From the First Alert Forecast Center, I'm WECT Chief Meteorologist Gannon Medwick.
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12: A better life with Dr. Sanjay Gupta.
13: We talk a lot here about ultra-processed foods and the many ways in which they can negatively impact your health. They've been linked to weight gain, obesity, type 2 diabetes, cardiovascular disease, even cancer. And now a new study out of UCSF found that high ultra-processed food intake was associated with something called intramuscular fat, which is exactly what it sounds like. That's fat inside your muscles, which can cause them to become weaker. Now, in this particular study, the researchers noticed more wear and tear and pain in people's knees because of weakened thigh muscles. Cutting back on ultra-processed foods isn't easy. The CDC estimates at least half the calories in our diet come from ultra-processed foods. But if you're looking to eat cleaner, cutting out sugar-sweetened beverages, that may be the best number one thing you can do to try and get started. I'm Dr. Sanjay Gupta, helping you live a better life.
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1: Donkey of the Day for Monday, July 13th, has no choice but to be the people's donkey because I woke up at 6:30. Okay, got in the shower about 6:34 and arrived to work at what time? 7:50. No, it was like 7:55 something.
10: Yeah.
1: 7:55. But when I was out at UNCON last night, day three of the Jay-Z concert, I went to all three nights. You know, everybody was saying, you got to give them Donkey of the Day. You got to give them Donkey of the Day. I'm like, well, who is them? And it was like the people who bum rushed the door and NYPD. I'm like, well, what they got to do with it? So 1-800-585-1051. Let's open up the phone lines. Good morning. Who's this?
10: Love, turn your radio down, Love.
11: I turned it off.
10: Okay. Hi, Love. No cursing, all right?
1: Don't curse, Love. Everybody's watching you on Netflix. Who you want to get a donkey today to?
11: All right. Donkey of the Day goes to Yankee Stadium staff, and it also goes to all those people who rushed the doors because they're the whole reason why we had to wait this long.
1: Absolutely. Go ahead. Continue. Love.
11: I went to all three of the concerts.
1: Me too.
11: I didn't have any issues at all on Friday and Saturday. Literally,
1: me neither.
11: Just walked right through. On Sunday, I got there even earlier than I did. So I got there like 6:15. And I said, man, what's going on? Something's going on. Why is he gone this long? So I finally get up to the line, and the guy is like stopping people from going through the metal detectors because the metal detectors are going off on everybody. So I was like, what? So he was like, oh, you got to wait. And the lady said, yeah, something's going on with the metal detectors. We can't use both of them at the same time. I'm like, what, all these people? So he would wait, and it would almost have to reset. And then he's like, oh, okay, you could go through. So basically, everybody that's coming through the line has to get their bags and everything checked and has to get winded down now. None of that stuff was really happening on Friday and Saturday because the metal detectors were working. So that was what the holdup was for Yankee Stadium. I feel like they dropped the ball. But then the people who thought that they was going to bum rush and break through the doors, why would Jay want to come perform when if people out here that he know ain't went through the metal detectors?
1: That's
11: that
1: right.
11: Don't make no sense. I know I wouldn't.
1: So right.
11: I feel like Yankee Stadium deserves Donkey of the Day. And all them people, and you know what's even crazier? We see y'all. We literally see y'all on, it's all over social media, them running through the doors. And they all had to go right back outside. But I knew something was up because when we got to 10 o'clock, I'm like, okay, first night he got there 9:30. Second night was 9:11. 10 o'clock, I knew something was wrong. Mm.
1: Can we talk about that second night? The fact that he took the stage and started that freestyle about the World Trade Center dropping exactly at 9:11 p.m.
10: Oh, wow.
1: That was phenomenal. That was, I mean, the attention to detail was incredible.
10: Thank you, Love.
11: Yes. Yes. Thank y'all.
1: Thank you, Love.
10: All right.
1: Good morning. Thank who's this?
10: Kurt, turn your radio down, Kurt. Kurt. Kurt.
1: Hello, Kurt. Nope.
10: Kurt,
1: you about up, to miss up, your time up. To shine, Kurt.
10: Turn your radio down and no cursing, Kurt.
12: Man, what up?
10: No
12: up?
10: Cursing. You hear me, Kurt?
12: Yeah, what's good?
1: So Kurt, you bum rushed the door last night. Why would you do that?
12: Not. Come on, man. I'm giving donkey to all of the old people who bum rushing doors like they teenagers. Like, that's crazy. Come on, man. Like, it wasn't no problems on Friday. Friday was the best show anyway. I'm glad I
1: it
12: went
1: was.
12: Friday.
10: I'm on Friday, yeah.
12: Like, Friday was the best show to me.
1: It was.
12: But, yeah. Show starting at 12. I'm mad late for work and driving to work now.
1: Me too.
12: Tired.
1: It was worth
10: you,
1: it, man.
10: Kurt.
1: Just walk in the office today singing Can I Live. Walk into your job today singing Can I Live, okay? All right?
10: We have Chef on the line. Chef, turn your radio down.

0: I know they know how to handle baseball games, and they would.
1: I've been there for playoff games.
0: That's what I'm saying. They wouldn't just, you know, let that happen at a baseball game. So why let that happen at a concert? And the other thing I will say about security, I don't know if that was the people who rushed in, but you could clearly tell who didn't have tickets. I was on the floor Sunday night. Mm-hmm. I wasn't on the floor Friday and Saturday. I was up in the suite, but I was on the floor Sunday night. You could tell who didn't have tickets because they did not want to go to their seat. They just standing in the aisle.
1: They had nothing to do. Yeah, they had no tickets.
0: It's Luther Ryan Davis, comedian Ryan Davis, dropping a clues box for Ryan. Ryan was standing behind me. Ryan was calling for security like a white woman.
1: What you mean?
0: He was like, security! Security!
1: Pointing people out?
0: Yeah, he was pointing because he was like, I didn't pay for this. Security, clear the aisle.
1: Wow.
0: Clear the aisle, security.
1: I ain't mad.
0: So
1: man.
0: I feel him. I get it.
1: I ain't mad at him.
0: But other than that, man, the weekend went off without a hitch.
1: Salute to Hov, man.
0: And I will say that guy brought up a good point Saturday. Y'all are too old to be bum-rushing doors.
1: Yeah.
0: Okay? Like, you can't be 45-plus bum-rushing doors. I don't know if that was a 45-plus-year-old. I gotta verify
1: I'll show you. I'll send you the video.
0: You got videos?
1: I'll send you the video. Yeah, but again, I had an amazing time. I went Friday night, and I seen Saturday on the stream. But Friday, we had such a great time. I got there early. The thing that I would say is different is when I got to Yankee Stadium on Friday, and I've been to Yankee Stadium a million and one times to games, playoff games, so many different concerts there. They had more street closings around Yankee Stadium than anything else. So it made it very difficult to even get to where I needed to get to. But I would say they should be used to that. But salute to everybody. I had a great time. I love seeing Nas. I love seeing Jazzo. I love seeing Beyonce filling for Mary. I just loved everything from even from D-Nice opening up, who set the tone and the vibe.
0: I had no plans to go all three nights. I was going to go Friday, and that was going to be it. But then when I had, you know, I'm a Roc Nation employee.
1: I know.
0: So, you know, it was get down and lay down. So my direct supervisor, Desiree Perez, told me I had to be there Saturday.
1: Gotcha.
0: And I went Saturday, which I'm glad I did because I love the blueprint.
1: Yep.
0: And then after that, I'm like, you got to see how he sticks to landing on Sunday. You got to see it. Mm. And so I went. And I'm happy I went.
2: You need a promotion now.
1: Yeah, you need a promotion.
2: You need a promotion. You went to all 3 days, yo.
0: All three nights.
1: I filled out my internship for Roc Nation. I haven't got accepted
0: as
1: yet.
0: I'm going
1: to
0: be honest with you. After this weekend, I don't know if I want to be an employee at Roc Nation no more because they work too goddamn hard. Okay, they got to work too hard. I know it was a very difficult time for them this weekend.
1: Dope
0: okay?
1: concert. Dope show. Salute to everybody at Roc Nation. All right. That was Donkey of the Day. Sharla over here was late this morning, so that's why we opened it up to the people's donkey.
0: I overslept, man. I went to the Jay-Z show Friday, Saturday, and Sunday. I really had no plans to go Saturday and Sunday. I wanted to go see Reasonable Doubt, but then I was like, yo, I can't miss him doing Blueprint. Because you got to think, man, how old is Jay now?
1: 54, 56?
0: 58? No, older than that, right? I don't know. Whatever it is.
2: Are we not 58?
0: My,
2: I thought he was 58.
0: He might be 58.
3: How old is Jay-Z?
0: Yeah.
3: I am so delayed today.
0: But my point is, we don't know when we're going to see this again, if ever.
3: Mm-hmm. 56.
1: Right. 56.
0: 56 years old.
3: 59.
0: We don't know when we're going to see this again, if ever. Mm-hmm. Like, Jay-Z at Yankee Stadium in New York City. He's 56 years old. Like, this is new for hip-hop. Like, we've seen this in other genres. You see the Bruce Springsteens. You see the, you know, Rolling Stones. But this is the first time we've seen an artist of this stature be able to do this in hip-hop. So I'm just like, yo, I got to be there for those moments, man. Mm-hmm. I had to be.
1: Yeah, it was dope. I got to see it. I got to see his 10-year anniversary at Radio City. He did that. Everybody had to dress up real small, real quaint. It was really dope, but... And I got to see the 30, so I'm excited about that.
0: We
1: got to
0: preserve culture, man. Like, you know, it comes a certain point in time where it's just like, you know, you just got to, you know, hold it down for our culture because it's like people be like, oh, you know, you're too old to do this. You're too old to do that. It's like, nah. Iconicness has no age.
1: That's right.
0: And that's what I was showing this weekend. You know how many, like my man Ruben Vincent was with us all weekend, man. You know how inspired Ruben said he was after seeing that? Like 30 years from now, will you have the type of catalog to where your first album that only sold 43,000 records the first week can age so gracefully, and you can age so gracefully that you can sell out Yankee Stadium for three nights
1: in a row?
0: Come on, man. What are we talking about?
1: When we come back, we got the positive note and more. It's the Breakfast Club.

0: DJ Envy, Just Hilarious, Charlamagne Tha Guy. We are The Breakfast Club. We got a salute to Tierra Whack and Rich Dennis from Essence for joining us this morning.
1: Salute to Tierra Whack, man.
0: Her album Wax Museum is out right now, so definitely check that out. All right. Charlamagne and Lauren are tired. They're beat. Me and Jess are okay.
2: Absolutely.
0: Mm-hmm. When we come back,
2: yeah, we are.
0: You see her. They're not even fighting it. They're not even like, nah, we good. Nah, they effed up. Positive note when we come back is The Breakfast Club. Good morning.

0: DJ Envy, just hilarious. Charlamagne Tha Guy, we are the Breakfast Club. It's time to get up out of here. Charlamagne, you got a positive note?
1: I do, man. One of my favorite records of all time is Can I Live from Reasonable Doubt. Amazing to hear that live Friday. He did it again Saturday, too. But one of my favorite lines from that that song is the positive note. I'd rather die enormous than live dormant. What does that mean? It means it is better to take massive risk. And pursue greatness, right? That's the die enormous part than to settle for a quiet, stagnant, or unfulfilled existence. That's the live dormant part. So, hey, y'all, I'd rather die enormous than live dormant, man. Y'all have a great day.
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7: Good Monday to you. Your first alert forecast for today into Tuesday keeps the 90s on the shelf in most cases. Middle and upper 80s the target for highs with variably to mostly cloudy skies, scattered showers, and a few locally heavier thunder showers helping to hold those numbers down. Sunnier 90s on the way back for late this week. From the First Alert Forecast Center, I'm WECT Chief Meteorologist Gannon Medwick.
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17: We talk a lot here about ultra-processed foods and the many ways in which they can negatively impact your health. They've been linked to weight gain, obesity, type 2 diabetes, cardiovascular disease, even cancer. And now a new study out of UCSF found that high ultra-processed food intake was associated with something called intramuscular fat, which is exactly what it sounds like. That's fat inside your muscles, which can cause them to become weaker. Now, in this particular study, the researchers noticed more wear and tear and pain in people's knees because of weakened thigh muscles. Cutting back on ultra-processed foods isn't easy. The CDC estimates at least half the calories in our diet come from ultra-processed foods. But if you're looking to eat cleaner, cutting out sugar-sweetened beverages, that may be the best number one thing you can do to try and get started. I'm Dr. Sanjay Gupta, helping you live a better life.
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Fresh new J's, AMG, switch lanes, oh. Never been a boat or a lame-o. 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Street cred good, always, oh. Let me put this cook on your face, oh. Hit her, I ain't in your bits and you ain't in mine. Hit her. Yeah, we both outside. That's my time.

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1: 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Midday, hanging out with you on a marvelous Monday. It started off like we always do. A song you probably forgot about. I hope you remember. Remember when 702 did Steelo?

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No cap, God am a witness. 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Somebody tell them people Mr. Hem is here. Whoa, whoa, whoa, whoa, whoa. Mr. Hem.

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Success feel better, independent. 9-11 at the Valley, out of Lenny. Big Master P vibe, no limit. Falling hard on another hemisphere. Somebody tell them people Mr. Hem is here. Whoa, whoa, whoa, whoa, whoa. Mr. Hem is here.

0: you could put me any place on the map, cause I'm him. Never chase bread, chase the vision. 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Ballin' hard on another hemisphere. Somebody tell them people Mr. Hem is here.
1: Whoa, whoa, whoa, whoa, whoa, whoa.
0: Mr. Hem is here. Mr. Hill.
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3: Dougie, you told me he been on some positive. Yeah, yeah. Lately, I just wanna show up and body some. Yeah, yeah. Always been a little mathematician. Lately, this cash I'm getting got me losing count of these bags. I've been moving too fast. Hard times don't last. Remember when cops are razz talking out my. 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

0: Hey, Lonnie and Usher, it's called Shoulda Never on Coast 97.3, number one for hip-hop and R&B on this marvelous Monday. Hoping that you had an amazing weekend. If you missed the farmer's market on this past Saturday, it will run through November. You'll have a chance next Saturday to catch the farmer's market. Downtown Wilmington, right off Orange Street, local farmers, artisans, and more are all at the farmer's market downtown every Saturday morning. 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It is that time of the year where it's hot. Oh my goodness. And for all my people that work outside, we thank you for what you do. 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I'm just going to be riding around. I'm going to make sure that you're hydrated. 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
22: Good Monday to you. Your first alert forecast for today into Tuesday keeps the 90s on the shelf in most cases. Middle and upper 80s the target for highs with variably to mostly cloudy skies, scattered showers, and a few locally heavier thunder showers helping to hold those numbers down. Sunnier 90s on the way back for late this week. From the First Alert Forecast Center, I'm WECT Chief Meteorologist Gannon Medwick.
23: 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It's B.O.B. And when I'm in Wilmington, I'm on Coast 97.3.

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That'll be with Fat Smack on Coast 97.3, number one for hip hop and R&B. Midday, hanging out with you on this marvelous Monday. Just want you to hang on. It is time for our motivation. And today's quote or today's message is to hang on. Here's your motivation.

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3: If I were to ask you what makes for a good night's sleep, you'd probably say a dark, quiet room, not too many things on your mind. But every night when you go to get some Z's, how often do you really think about the temperature in your bedroom? Temperature may be one of the most underappreciated factors in sleep. That's according to the Senior Vice President of Research and Scientific Affairs at the National Sleep Foundation. We often hear about lights and screens and stress, but even modest changes in temperature and airflow can influence both how quickly you fall asleep and how deeply you stay asleep. Most experts will recommend a room temperature of 60 to 67 degrees Fahrenheit. You might also experiment with your sheets and what you actually wear to bed. Play around a bit and see what improves your sleep. You might be delightfully surprised. I'm Dr. Sanjay Gupta, helping you live a better life.
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97.3, number one for hip hop and R&B midday on this marvelous Monday. Hoping you had a great weekend. Going into the 11 o'clock hour, I got birthday hollas on the way and more of the music you want to hear, like this from Tim's.

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1: I used to think about immature things. 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
1: She ain't even all that. 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
12: If I were to ask you what makes for a good night's sleep, you'd probably say a dark, quiet room, not too many things on your mind. But every night when you go to get some Z's, how often do you really think about the temperature in your bedroom? Temperature may be one of the most underappreciated factors in sleep. That's according to the Senior Vice President of Research and Scientific Affairs at the National Sleep Foundation. We often hear about lights and screens and stress, but even modest changes in temperature and airflow can influence both how quickly you fall asleep and how deeply you stay asleep. Most experts will recommend a room temperature of 60 to 67 degrees Fahrenheit. You might also experiment with your sheets and what you actually wear to bed. Play around a bit and see what improves your sleep. 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I'm Dr. Sanjay Gupta, helping you live a better life.
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1: Cape Fear weather from the Cumulus Media Weather Center.
2: For the rest of today, tonight, and tomorrow, variably to mostly cloudy with scattered showers and thundershowers possible. Highs middle and upper 80s, lows mainly lower 70s. Wednesday, partly cloudy with a stray shower or storm possible, and hotter with highs mainly lower 90s and even hotter middle and upper 90s appear to be on deck Thursday and Friday. From the First Alert Forecast Center, I'm WECT Chief Meteorologist Gannon Medwick.
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0: Thank you, Ken Club, with a big birthday shout out to all our folks celebrating birthdays. Brandon Williams, also DJ Money B, Candy Robinson with a birthday, Jamal McMillan, Blythe Bennett, my boss out at Cape Fear. A big happy birthday to you, Blythe. Also, Milton Allen is celebrating her birthday. Big shout out to Pamela Maria. She's also celebrating today. All our cancers celebrating birthdays. A big happy birthday and things.
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1: A better life with Dr. Sanjay Gupta.
2: We talk a lot here about ultra-processed foods and the many ways in which they can negatively impact your health. They've been linked to weight gain, obesity, type 2 diabetes, cardiovascular disease, even cancer. And now a new study out of UCSF found that high ultra-processed food intake was associated with something called intramuscular fat, which is exactly what it sounds like. That's fat inside your muscles, which can cause them to become weaker. Now, in this particular study, the researchers noticed more wear and tear and pain in people's knees because of weakened thigh muscles. Cutting back on ultra-processed foods isn't easy. The CDC estimates at least half the calories in our diet come from ultra-processed foods. But if you're looking to eat cleaner, cutting out sugar-sweetened beverages, that may be the best number one thing you can do to try and get started. I'm Dr. Sanjay Gupta, helping you live a better life.
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Never been a vote or lame-o. Never switched up on the gang, oh. Street cred good, always, oh. 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

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Strip club stunt, I'm a stunt hard. We can go dollar for dollar in this junk. He Mr. Get It Done, I'm Mrs. One of One. Fall in love every time we link. Got me sprung.com. 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That's my type, but here.

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11: Not all screen time is created equal, and a new study out of Sweden is helping us understand this even better. So researchers followed more than 20,000 people over nearly two decades and determined that passive screen time, like sitting on the couch and watching television, raised someone's risk of dementia. But if they did something active, like reading, puzzles, or interacting with other people, this same group of people saw their risk of dementia drop. Just like you gotta put the work in to keep your body in shape as you age, you basically have to do the same thing with your brain. A couple things I have found to help: working to learn something new every day, whatever it might be, challenging yourself in some way every day, and really importantly, staying socially active. Some days that means meeting friends in person. Other days, maybe an email, a text, or a phone call. Just stay engaged. I'm Dr. Sanjay Gupta, helping you live a better life.
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2: For the rest of today, tonight, and tomorrow, variably to mostly cloudy with scattered showers and thundershowers possible, highs middle and upper 80s, lows mainly lower 70s. Wednesday, partly cloudy with a stray shower or storm possible, and hotter with highs mainly lower 90s, and even hotter middle and upper 90s appear to be on deck Thursday and Friday. From the First Alert Forecast Center, I'm WECT Chief Meteorologist Gannon Medwick.
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10: 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But if you log off, take a step back from all the hype, you'll find that the actual keys to a longer, healthier life are hiding in plain sight. There are 4 of them. Number 1, nutrition. The Mediterranean diet really is the gold standard. Number 2, exercise. You should be getting 150 minutes of moderate intensity exercise or 75 minutes of vigorous intensity exercise every week, plus strength training and stretching. Number 3, sleep. Sleep is when your body and your brain repair themselves. You should be getting 7 to 9 hours a night. And finally, number 4 often gets forgotten, socialization. It's not a bonus. It's a necessity for a healthy life, finding a sense of community, purpose, and belonging. I'm Dr. Sanjay Gupta, helping you live a better life.
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1: Another one.

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Is it just me? Or is this so, so good I shouldn't have to for free? Is it just me? Yeah. Is it just me? Is this so, so good I shouldn't have to for free? I know you working day and night to get a college degree. Bet nobody that you've been with even know you're free, right? You know you only do that with me, right? Yeah, double checking on you. You know I never put the pressure on you. You know that you make your own mind up. You knew what it was when you signed up. Now you gotta run it up. I be out of words trying to sum it up.

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Or is this so, so good I shouldn't have to for free? Is it just me? Yeah, is it just me? Is this so, so good I shouldn't have to

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See you at the bar, you was hardly talking. That's when I knew that your heart was scarring. Friends to lovers need a part to star in. Like, wait, babe, let me ask you.

Saving Tim's Rain Dance on Coast 97.3. Number one for hip hop and R&B midday on this marvelous Monday. 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
8: A better life with Dr. Sanjay Gupta.
9: As someone who's been married nearly 25 years, I'll tell you, there's a lot of great things about having a spouse. And according to a new study out of the University of Miami Health System, marriage might even be linked to a lower risk of cancer. Why? Well, the researchers said people who are married are less likely to engage in risky behavior. They're more likely to get a nudge to go to regular preventive medicine appointments and screenings. And they have a partner to share the load of family obligations, household chores, and finances. No one is saying you should get married in the pursuit of better health. But if you are single, how can you build a strong support system to maybe get some of these same benefits? 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That can provide a lot of support. I'm Dr. Sanjay Gupta, helping you live a better life.
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2: For the rest of today, tonight, and tomorrow, variably to mostly cloudy with scattered showers and thundershowers possible, highs middle and upper 80s, lows mainly lower 70s. Wednesday, partly cloudy with a stray shower or storm possible, and hotter with highs mainly lower 90s, and even hotter middle and upper 90s appear to be on deck Thursday and Friday. From the First Alert Forecast Center, I'm WECT Chief Meteorologist Gannon Medwick.
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0: You could put me any place on the map, cause I'm him. 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Ballin' hard on another hemisphere. Somebody tell them people Mr. Hem is here.
1: Whoa, whoa, whoa, whoa, whoa, whoa.
0: Mr. Hem is here.
1: Whoa, whoa, whoa, whoa, whoa, whoa.
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Number one for hip-hop and R&B midday on this marvelous Monday. It is time for us to chat. You mean happenings around town, as we all know. Fort Fisher Aquarium is going to be down for a few years as they make that major expansion. But don't fret, they are doing some what we call subs places where people can still enjoy the marine life. And the North Carolina Aquarium at Fort Fisher has bought a piece of its undersea experience to Wilmington's Independence Mall. While the location is closed for that major expansion project, it's called Discovery Bay. It's a mini aquarium. It allows visitors to connect with marine life up close, and visitors can see how the aquarium staff cares for and supports marine life. They also have an environmental education corner. This allows kids to learn about conservation work, and it highlights the simple ways that family can support those efforts. Discovery Bay also has a gift shop. So admission to Discovery Bay is absolutely free. Again, it's at Independence Mall. And the North Carolina Aquarium at Fort Fisher is expected to reopen in a few years, but also do a couple of other sites like Discovery Bay. So y'all make sure y'all listen up. Great way for the family to still connect with the aquarium. Jeez.

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0: And a new study out of Sweden is helping us understand this even better. So researchers followed more than 20,000 people over nearly two decades and determined that passive screen time, like sitting on the couch and watching television, raised someone's risk of dementia. But if they did something active, like reading, puzzles, or interacting with other people, this same group of people saw their risk of dementia drop. Just like you gotta put the work in to keep your body in shape as you age, you basically have to do the same thing with your brain. A couple things I have found to help: working to learn something new every day, whatever it might be, challenging yourself in some way every day, and really importantly, staying socially active. Some days that means meeting friends in person. Other days, maybe an email, a text, or a phone call. Just stay engaged. I'm Dr. Sanjay Gupta, helping you live a better life.
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97.3, number one for hip hop at R&B, encouraging all my people who are working outside to please make sure you take water breaks. I had a wonderful time last Friday just mingling with our people outside working, but please make sure that you take care of yourselves in these extreme heat conditions. Coming up, I got more of the music you want to hear inside the 2 o'clock hour. The S word right now is Drake with Janice.

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baby ain't slowing down, but the horsepower. Had to get the rolls and put the limbs up for a while. Still stepping on like somebody ain't picking up dog piles.

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1: 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Number one for hip-hop and R&B midday. It is a marvelous Monday. Don't forget, parents, you still have an opportunity to get your children out to the many locations in all of the counties where local school districts are offering free summer meals. In Whiteville, Whiteville City Schools is providing free meals to children 18 years old and younger while school is out for the summer, all the way up through August 13th. Breakfast is going to be held from 7:30 to 9. Lunch is from 11 to 12:30. And the district says mobile meal delivery is also going to be available to children who can't make it to the walk-in site. Each box includes 7 breakfast and 7 lunch items. All right. So make sure that you look up for those opportunities for your children to be able to eat this summer. Coming back inside the 2 o'clock hour, the S-Word, news on our entertainment. It is that time of the year where it's hot. Oh, my goodness. And for all my people that work outside, we thank you for what you do. That's right. 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I'm just going to be riding around. I'm going to make sure that you're hydrated. That's what we do for our people outside working. Being sponsored by Cheer One. 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
7: A better life with Dr. Sanjay Gupta.
8: When you need your body to perform, but some of your muscles are having trouble, other muscles can sometimes help compensate. This is a great thing short term, but long term it can lead to serious and even chronic aches and pains. So if you've got nagging stiffness or irritation somewhere, don't push through it. Try to figure out why it's happening and how you can correct it. Strength and conditioning specialist Dana Santa says, performing exercises at a deliberate tempo makes it easier to notice when the wrong muscles are taking over, and also gives the intended muscles a chance to engage before that compensation kicks in. Dana suggests that starting with primary movement patterns such as squatting, hinging, pushing, pulling, rotating, and core can help make compensation easiest to identify and to address. I'm Dr. Sanjay Gupta, helping you live a better life.
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2: For the rest of today, tonight, and tomorrow, variably to mostly cloudy with scattered showers and thundershowers possible. Highs middle and upper 80s, lows mainly lower 70s. Wednesday, partly cloudy with a stray shower or storm possible, and hotter with highs mainly lower 90s, and even hotter middle and upper 90s appear to be on deck Thursday and Friday. From the First Alert Forecast Center, I'm WECT Chief Meteorologist Gannon Medwick.

you come and get me. 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

0: Hey, what's happening? This your boy Lil Scrap, and we're checking in with the Midday Miss. You feel me? Sandra, what's happening with you? 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

0: gentlemen, this is the big moment we've all been waiting for.
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7: Mommy. Hard to believe it's been 50 years, but Family Feud is going to be celebrating their 50th anniversary, and they're doing so with $50,000 prize episodes. Steve Harvey returns for a milestone season, special competitions, digital games, restaurant promotions, and some classic episodes as they turn 50 years old with a new season built around larger prizes. So you all can look up for that beginning this season on September, with the new season starting September 28th. T.I. has made an announcement. He said he is officially done with rap. The Atlanta Inc. icon at 45 confirmed his retirement in a new People cover story, calling his recently released album, Kill the King, his farewell project. He says, I've gotten everything I prayed for from the game. You know, he's got his Grammy and many other awards. He said the timing carries weight. This October, he's going to celebrate 25 years since his 2001 debut, I'm Serious. His catalog includes early 2000 staples with Whatever You Like, Bring 'Em Out, and many others. Last but not least, as we all heard, Mystical received a 20-year sentence, and now we're wondering what prison he is going to be serving, but he is going to sit in protective custody at Louisiana's facility known as the Alcatraz of the South, Angola State Prison. The Louisiana Department of Public Safety and Corrections confirmed this, that Michael Tyler now resides at Angola. Because of his fame, officials have placed him in protective custody where he will occupy a cell by himself. News on our entertainers. A little something I like to call the S-word.
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21: I don't know about you, but my social media feeds are flooded with lotions and potions and gadgets, all promising to unlock different components of longevity. But if you log off, take a step back from all the hype, you'll find that the actual keys to a longer, healthier life are hiding in plain sight. There are four of them. Number one, nutrition. The Mediterranean diet really is the gold standard. Number two, exercise. You should be getting 150 minutes of moderate intensity exercise or 75 minutes of vigorous intensity exercise every week, plus strength training and stretching. Number three, sleep. Sleep is when your body and your brain repair themselves. You should be getting 7 to 9 hours a night. And finally, number four, often gets forgotten, socialization. It's not a bonus. It's a necessity for a healthy life, finding a sense of community, purpose, and belonging. I'm Dr. Sanjay Gupta, helping you live a better life.
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97.3, number one for hip hop and R&B on this marvelous Monday. Hoping that your week gets off to a good start. Coming up, BB is going to hold it down for the rest of this Monday. 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

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It's going to be great giveaways. We're going to have celebs in the building. We're going to have old Teen Summit folks. It's going to be a grand time. But it's August 8th, and we want you to be logged in, registered, so you can get some goodies, too, to take back with you for school. 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
16: I don't know about you, but my social media feeds are flooded with lotions and potions and gadgets, all promising to unlock different components of longevity. But if you log off, take a step back from all the hype, you'll find that the actual keys to a longer, healthier life are hiding in plain sight. There are four of them. Number one, nutrition. The Mediterranean diet really is the gold standard. Number two, exercise. You should be getting 150 minutes of moderate intensity exercise or 75 minutes of vigorous intensity exercise every week, plus strength training and stretching. Number three, sleep. Sleep is when your body and your brain repair themselves. You should be getting 7 to 9 hours a night. And finally, number four, often gets forgotten, socialization. It's not a bonus. It's a necessity for a healthy life, finding a sense of community, purpose, and belonging. I'm Dr. Sanjay Gupta, helping you live a better life.
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4: Cape Fear weather from the Cumulus Media Weather Center.
5: For the rest of today, tonight, and tomorrow, variably to mostly cloudy with scattered showers and thundershowers possible. Highs middle and upper 80s, lows mainly lower 70s. Wednesday, partly cloudy with a stray shower or storm possible. And hotter with highs mainly lower 90s and even hotter middle and upper 90s appear to be on deck Thursday and Friday. From the First Alert Forecast Center, I'm WECT Chief Meteorologist Gannon Medwick.
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0: On the couch with my favorite Santa. I was about to, but you convinced us. 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

0: 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Y'all watching Raising Canaan? Man, if you haven't watched this last week, get up on it. Get on your little streaming device, however you watching it, and see what happened in Canaan this week. Man. That's all I gotta say on the way. You know what we doing? We looking at the weather too. It's Coast 97.3.
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13: Everyone poops. It's not just the name of a classic potty training book. It's a universal truth. Even though everyone does it, almost no one wants to talk about it. Dr. Tricia Pasricha wants to change that. She's the author of a new book. It's called You've Been Pooping All Wrong. And she says there are three critical P's of pooping. The first is propulsion. Both the voluntary push you exert and the involuntary contractions that happen naturally within your body. Top line, when you feel the need to go, don't hold it. The second P is pliability, which refers to stool softness. The keys to this one are making sure you're drinking enough water and eating enough fiber. And the last P is for pelvic floor. If you can get your knees up above your waist while you're on the toilet, like on a stool or a garbage can or a stack of books even, that can make all the difference. I'm Dr. Sanjay Gupta, helping you live a better life.
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1: 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Come on, DJ. You got a man. 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Come outside right quick.
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4: I heard what you said through the grapevine. 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

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Somebody tell them people Mr. Hem is here. Whoa, whoa, whoa, whoa, whoa. Mr. Hem is here.

0: 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Somebody tell them people Mr. Hem is here.
1: Whoa, whoa, whoa, whoa, whoa, whoa.
0: Mr. Hem is here.
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2: 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Pharrell. Mr. Hem, speaking of Pharrell, Jay-Z brought Pharrell out the clips. Rihanna, so many, this whole weekend, if you weren't in New York, man, I guess we just missed out because Friday, Saturday, and Sunday, three sold out shows to see my man Jay-Z and Jay-Z 30 in New York or Yankee Stadium. The big thing about it last night, Sunday night, there was almost like a 3 to 4 hour wait to get in, and they held up the show because there were some folks that tried to do the old school thing and rush the door or rush the actual ticket entry, and they closed all the doors in Yankee Stadium, got those folks out, and Jay-Z waited for everyone who had a ticket to get in. So that show went to about 3 a.m. A lot of people say it was well worth the wait, and I see why. Oh, man, hopefully we got some recaps of that or something. We can watch it somewhere because I want to see the entire show put together because I enjoy Jay-Z live. I'm a Jay-Z fan. You know what? We're not even going to get into that. 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
5: College Road has a heavy backup in place already northbound near Holly Tree Road toward Wrightsville Avenue. That slows again briefly as you head toward MLK, and there's some building volume as you head toward North Chase Parkway, and just a very minor delay again near Blue Clay Road. Richardson, right now traffic.
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16: If I were to ask you what makes for a good night's sleep, you'd probably say a dark, quiet room, not too many things on your mind. But every night when you go to get some Z's, how often do you really think about the temperature in your bedroom? Temperature may be one of the most underappreciated factors in sleep. That's according to the Senior Vice President of Research and Scientific Affairs at the National Sleep Foundation. We often hear about lights and screens and stress, but even modest changes in temperature and airflow can influence both how quickly you fall asleep and how deeply you stay asleep. Most experts will recommend a room temperature of 60 to 67 degrees Fahrenheit. You might also experiment with your sheets and what you actually wear to bed. Play around a bit and see what improves your sleep. You might be delightfully surprised. I'm Dr. Sanjay Gupta, helping you live a better life.
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0: 35 years, Perry's Emporium has been honored to help mark life's biggest moments. Thank you for letting us be a part of yours. Perry's Emporium in Hampstead, Shalote, and Wilmington. And we'll see you when you get here. Thanks.
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2: A brief reprieve from the heat and better chances for showers and storms to help chip away at the rainfall deficit. Variable clouds and scattered showers and storms for your Monday night. Overnight lows back in the lower 70s. More of the same for Tuesday. Daily rain and storm chances about 60%, with most of those cells popping in the afternoon. High temperatures in the upper 80s, mid-90s expected by the end of the week. From the WECT First Alert Forecast Center, I'm Gabe Ross.
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Coast 97.3, that's Drake with Janice. But I got to tell you this. So up until now, right, my man Don Toliver, his album has been the best-selling album of 2026. Shouts to Don Toliver doing his number. Until today, The Iceman is now the best-selling album, rap album of 2026. Until today. I'm a Drake fan. Y'all can say what you want to say. But look, until today, Drake is now the best-selling album. It might change in the next month or so. We don't know. Jay-Z might come out with a new album. Pharrell hinted to it. He said, I want you to kill everybody. That's what

he said. So it might be a new album on the way for Jay. But other than that, right now, at this moment, the best selling album of the year is Drake's Iceman. Prove me wrong. Coast 97.3.

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5: A lot of areas are affected by the heavy rain that's gradually moving through, so if you get caught up in that, just use a little bit of caution. Some of that rainfall could produce some high standing water, and with that, people are driving a lot slower than usual. Causeway is definitely affected by that. That's very slow going westbound from the Cape Fear Memorial Bridge.
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19: If I were to ask you what makes for a good night's sleep, you'd probably say a dark, quiet room, not too many things on your mind. But every night when you go to get some Z's, how often do you really think about the temperature in your bedroom? Temperature may be one of the most underappreciated factors in sleep. That's according to the Senior Vice President of Research and Scientific Affairs at the National Sleep Foundation. We often hear about lights and screens and stress, but even modest changes in temperature and airflow can influence both how quickly you fall asleep and how deeply you stay asleep. Most experts will recommend a room temperature of 60 to 67 degrees Fahrenheit. You might also experiment with your sheets and what you actually wear to bed. Play around a bit and see what improves your sleep. You might be delightfully surprised. I'm Dr. Sanjay Gupta, helping you live a better life.
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to the planet. I go by the name of Charlemagne the God, and there's no place like the Carolinas, Wilmington, Myrtle Beach, Wrightsville Beach, all home to the world's most dangerous morning show, The Breakfast Club, and Coast 97.3.

0: 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Big Ride Home with your man, Big B. You know what's happening? We are back. I know you said, what happened this summer to the Coast Bag? Well, summer's not over, and we got the Coast Bag. It's actually called the Coast Concert Bag. Shouts to Wawa for being our main sponsor. Got some goodies in there from C-Toe, All Motors, Miles Family Dentistry, but it's actually a concert bag. B, what's a concert bag? It's a sling bag, but it's totally clear because everyone's going to concerts this year, this summer, and so you need a bag that you can actually see through. They'll tell you, hey, you need a see-through bag, a small see-through bag so you can get into the show. So what we do, we're going to help you out. So when you go to the concert, you just put the sling bag on, put your phone in there, keep rolling. That's what we're doing. And when you see us and when you hear us say, text us now for that bag. You can do that. Matter of fact, text us now. Just say concert bag. That's all you got to do. Concert bag. Text that to 910-763-0973. Text the words concert bag to 910-763-0973.
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5: The heavy rain is still affecting most of the area at this point, and people are driving a lot slower than usual. With the heavier rainfall, there's the potential for some high standing water forming as well, and delays are pretty heavy, mainly due to the heavier rainfall along sections of College Road and Carolina Beach Road. Britt Dixon, right now traffic.
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10: 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A better life with Dr. Sanjay Gupta.
11: We talk a lot here about ultra-processed foods and the many ways in which they can negatively impact your health. They've been linked to weight gain, obesity, type 2 diabetes, cardiovascular disease, even cancer. And now a new study out of UCSF found that high ultra-processed food intake was associated with something called intramuscular fat, which is exactly what it sounds like. That's fat inside your muscles, which can cause them to become weaker. Now, in this particular study, the researchers noticed more wear and tear and pain in people's knees because of weakened thigh muscles. Cutting back on ultra-processed foods isn't easy. The CDC estimates at least half the calories in our diet come from ultra-processed foods. But if you're looking to eat cleaner, cutting out sugar-sweetened beverages, that may be the best number one thing you can do to try and get started. I'm Dr. Sanjay Gupta, helping you live a better life.
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5: Cape Fear weather from the Cumulus Media Weather Center.
6: A brief reprieve from the heat and better chances for showers and storms to help chip away at the rainfall deficit. Variable clouds and scattered showers and storms for your Monday night. Overnight lows back in the lower 70s. More of the same for Tuesday. Daily rain and storm chances about 60%, with most of those cells popping in the afternoon. High temperatures in the upper 80s, mid-90s expected by the end of the week. From the WECT First Alert Forecast Center, I'm Gabe Ross.
7: Peace to the planet. I go by the name of Charlemagne the God, and there's no place like the Carolinas. 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

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Yeah, Mrs. Trendsetter, whatever she do, they bite.

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1: Coast 97.3, number one for hip-hop and R&B. I got to break this down to you because a lot of people hit us up and say, hey, yo, we didn't see the midday mist out in the street for people outside working. We need water, too. So this is what you do. If you're outside working and you say, look, man, I'm going to need some water. I'm going to see a midday mist. Find me on Friday. Just text us. Text us where you're going to be outside on Friday. If you're on the corner, if you're working, you know, what street you're going to be at. If you're working, you know, road construction or you building a new apartment, of course, that's everywhere in Wilmington. But if you're going to be somewhere that you're going to be outside and you want the midday mist to show up and bring you some water, text us at 910-763-0973. I'll make sure I give it to her so she can, when she goes out on Friday, you can get your water. There's people outside working. Let's go say 7.3.
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8: Heavy rain that's been moving through is still causing people to drive a lot slower than usual on several roadways, including the causeway. It's pretty heavy westbound off of the Cape Fear Memorial Bridge. And accident clear break is going on the outbound span of the Isabel Holmes Bridge. It's causing a very heavy backup. Bert Dixon, right now traffic.
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10: A better life with Dr. Sanjay Gupta.
11: Everyone poops. It's not just the name of a classic potty training book. It's a universal truth. Even though everyone does it, almost no one wants to talk about it. Dr. Tricia Pasricha wants to change that. She's the author of a new book. It's called You've Been Pooping All Wrong. And she says there are three critical P's of pooping. The first is propulsion. Both the voluntary push you exert and the involuntary contractions that happen naturally within your body. Top line, when you feel the need to go, don't hold it. The second P is pliability, which refers to stool softness. The keys to this one are making sure you're drinking enough water and eating enough fiber. And the last P is for pelvic floor. If you can get your knees up above your waist while you're on the toilet, like on a stool or a garbage can or a stack of books even, that can make all the difference. I'm Dr. Sanjay Gupta, helping you live a better life.
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1: Jay White, turn me up. Miami. That's all my scammers and my kid money.

0: Coast 97.3, big shouts out to everyone who came out to the Sexy Red Show. Hey, House of Blues is still putting out shows. Shouts to my man Josh Hollywood doing shows, promoting shows at House of Blues. So the next one up, July 23rd, is Boss Man D-Lo with Young Miami. It's the Motion Party Tour. And that's on a Thursday. And then Friday is Life Jennings on the 24th. So shows keep coming. And so you're going to need the Coast concert bag, too, I promise you. But the shows keep coming, and we're going to keep giving you the hotness in our area. It's Coast 97.3.
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9: 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That's according to the Senior Vice President of Research and Scientific Affairs at the National Sleep Foundation. 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Most experts will recommend a room temperature of 60 to 67 degrees Fahrenheit. 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I'm Dr. Sanjay Gupta, helping you live a better life.
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2: A brief reprieve from the heat and better chances for showers and storms to help chip away at the rainfall deficit. Variable clouds and scattered showers and storms for your Monday night. Overnight lows back in the lower 70s. More of the same for Tuesday. Daily rain and storm chances about 60%, with most of those cells popping in the afternoon. High temperatures in the upper 80s, mid-90s expected by the end of the week. From the WECT First Alert Forecast Center, I'm Gabe Ross.
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See you at the bar, you was hardly talking. That's when I knew that your heart was scarring. Friends to lovers need a part to star in. Like, wait, babe, let me ask your pardon. This ain't Gucci, this is Prada, darling. If you want something, you can ask.

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One, I was out all around running around on Saturday at the House of Blues. And earlier that day, I was in Nevada. Shouts out to everybody in Nevada doing their thing. 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And I had the butterscotch candy. 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

0: 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So if you see a bunch of butterscotch candy in the trash can out there in the vast on Main Street, man, it's because of me. 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East North Side, if better is possible, good is not enough. Mike Lang's on the way.
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12: Not all screen time is created equal, and a new study out of Sweden is helping us understand this even better. So researchers followed more than 20,000 people over nearly two decades and determined that passive screen time, like sitting on the couch and watching television, raised someone's risk of dementia. But if they did something active, like reading, puzzles, or interacting with other people, this same group of people saw their risk of dementia drop. Just like you got to put the work in to keep your body in shape as you age, you basically have to do the same thing with your brain. A couple things I have found to help: working to learn something new every day, whatever it might be, challenging yourself in some way every day, and really importantly, staying socially active. Some days that means meeting friends in person. Other days, maybe an email, a text, or a phone call. Just stay engaged. I'm Dr. Sanjay Gupta, helping you live a better life.
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3: 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Surrounding areas was popping. It is Countdown, man. Your number 7 song on the countdown is Headband with Boo. 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

0: Your boy Chubb Rock, man, treating you right. Just the two of us. You know the hits. 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
1: 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What's popping? DJ Mike Lane, M. Lizzie, I'm in here, man. Top of the week, you know we got a lot to talk about, but I ain't even gonna trash it because, you know, what Jay-Z did from Friday to Sunday was epic, even though the people had to wait for like an extra 4 hours last night. Concert didn't start until late, but he still went through with it. But he didn't want no Astroworld. You know what I'm saying? He didn't want one of those situations. So big shouts out to him. They still pulled it off. You never know. Jay might decide to give y'all a little bit of change back or something. I don't know. Who knows? But from what I saw, the weekend was epic. Get ready, man. More music is on the way. Don't touch that dial.
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8: A better life with Dr. Sanjay Gupta.
9: When you need your body to perform, but some of your muscles are having trouble, other muscles can sometimes help compensate. This is a great thing short term, but long term it can lead to serious and even chronic aches and pains. So if you've got nagging stiffness or irritation somewhere, don't push through it. Try to figure out why it's happening and how you can correct it. Strength and conditioning specialist Dana Santis says, performing exercises at a deliberate tempo makes it easier to notice when the wrong muscles are taking over, and also gives the intended muscles a chance to engage before that compensation kicks in. Dana suggests that starting with primary movement patterns such as squatting, hinging, pushing, pulling, rotating, and core can help make compensation easiest to identify and to address. I'm Dr. Sanjay Gupta, helping you live a better life.
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You know, she thinks she me when she driving the sport. Real over everything, unenforced. Lit up the city when I got a torch. I went and got it, I didn't have a choice. I'm from the dirty, we to the north. Step on the, I can't show no remorse. Straight in the streets when I jump out the Porsche. Yeah, Mrs. Trendsetter, whatever she do, they bite.

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1: 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Check out people outside working, man. Big shouts out to the Midday Miss, always taking care of her POWs. So look, this is what you need to do. You need to hit her up. No, she goes out on Fridays. If you're going to be outside in this heat working, hit the Midday Miss up. Let her know where you're going to be, and maybe she's going to pop up and have a little surprise for you, man. Little hydration break for you with the radio station. You already know how we get it in with your family for real.
2: 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And you think the summer's over? Not on the coast. 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
1: A better life with Dr. Sanjay Gupta.
2: We talk a lot here about ultra-processed foods and the many ways in which they can negatively impact your health. They've been linked to weight gain, obesity, type 2 diabetes, cardiovascular disease, even cancer. And now a new study out of UCSF found that high ultra-processed food intake was associated with something called intramuscular fat, which is exactly what it sounds like. That's fat inside your muscles, which can cause them to become weaker. Now, in this particular study, the researchers noticed more wear and tear and pain in people's knees because of weakened thigh muscles. Cutting back on ultra-processed foods isn't easy. The CDC estimates at least half the calories in our diet come from ultra-processed foods. But if you're looking to eat cleaner, cutting out sugar-sweetened beverages, that may be the best number one thing you can do to try and get started. I'm Dr. Sanjay Gupta, helping you live a better life.
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0: 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That's right, every day from 10 to 3. 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
0: On the couch with my favorite Santa. I was about to, but you convinced us. Should I decorate her walls or log off to Pinterest? Never too late to meditate on emotional attachments. Even if I fall short

I still help pay for the wigs. And I help with the lease. Oh, you know I ain't never been cheap. 21. Relationships don't always last, but let's not turn it to beef. 21. I come through from time to time and have you grabbing them sheets. That's if you want to. I'm just playing, girl. Stop smacking your teeth. 21.